0: XBN. Kind of feels like Kurt Vile week here in Philly. He is playing this Saturday night at the Dell Music Center, part of the Make the World Better Concert Weekend, which actually starts Friday evening with Pavement and Rat Boys, and then it's Kurt's turn on Saturday. You Don't Know Because It's My Life is from his new record, Philadelphia Has Been Good to Me, and that is a good place to begin tonight. It is Homegrown, the local show on XPN. I'm Mike Vasilikos with you for 2 hours of homegrown sounds. Plenty to get to, lots on the menu tonight, including talking about our next Homegrown live concert, which is just a few weeks away. And we're going to hear from some of the artists joining us on August 12th. We've got a bunch of new stuff to get to, new albums that are out in the world. We're going to hear from Mallory Hawk, who's playing this week at Ortlieb's. We're going to hear from local Honeymoon, who've got a brand new single and a show later this week. And our pal Mustafa Numbisi dropped a new song on Friday. We've got that queued up. We'll hear it next on XPN.
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0: 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Mustafa Numbisi has a new record on the way and just dropped this song on Friday. This is called Adeline. 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

0: XPN. I'm not going to lie. When that song released last week, I think I listened to it 6 or 7 times on repeat. Maybe more. Summer of Crows is new from the Philly punk rockers Local Honeymoon. They've got a show this Thursday night at Johnny Brenda's. Love the sound of that. Chaos Reigns, good one from Gladdy, and Star Moles in there as well. Opening for Hannah Cohen at 118 North this Friday night. And Hannah's actually going to be our guest for Free at Noon on Friday. Starting with a new one from Mustafa Numbizi, 2 hours of Philly music, homegrown sounds every Tuesday at XPN. I'm Mike Vasilikos. Thanks for listening. We've got our next homegrown live show coming up August 12th, featuring Max Davey, one of our faves over the years, Bertie Bush, and Dylan Zangwill. I've got some info on the show and music from all three of those artists coming up next.
1: 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Croce on Wednesday, August 5th, The Longest Johns on Saturday, November 7th, and Rachel and Vilray on Friday, December 11th. 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
0: All righty, good timing there. That does a lot of the heavy lifting for me as we hear these next 3 artists, because yes, all 3 of these artists are going to be part of our next homegrown live show. And I just checked in earlier today, and RSVPs are filling up quickly for the show. They do typically sell out our homegrown live events. So if you haven't signed up yet, do it now at xpn.org. We will hear from Max Davey. We will hear from Dylan Zangwill, but let's start with the new one from Bertie Bush off her Night Blooming album. This is Our Own Cure.

0: It's XPN and Homegrown, our local show. I'm getting really excited for our next Homegrown Live Showcase, which is happening August 12th. We just talked about it a little bit. And those three artists are joining us for our next Homegrown Live Show. That is Max Davey, a name that I think you're going to be saying a lot more and hearing a lot more from over the next couple of years. She is fantastic, and she'll be joining us for the Homegrown event on August 12th, her version of Blood Bank right there. Dylan Zangwill, who's been working with Adam Wiener of Low Cut Connie on some new music. That was a song, a single called World on Fire. And a name that has been a favorite of ours for many years at XPN, Birdie Bush is back. Just released a new record this summer called Night Blooming, and we'll hear some songs from that when she joins us August 12th at our Homegrown Live event. That was one of them called Our Own Cure. There is still space to join us, but it is filling up quickly. XPN.org, click Tell Me More, and make sure to join us in a few weeks for our next Homegrown show, which are always a blast. And I thought, you know, with three of the artists joining us at our next event, we'd go back a couple Homegrown shows and hear some live stuff recorded for that concert series. And we'll do that right after this.
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0: 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This is Black Butterfly, and Everybody Needs Love.

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0: 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Listening back to a couple of the shows from earlier this year, we had a great night back in February with Polaroid Fade and Fat Mez. And that band right there, Tay Vista, who will be with us for our festival in September, Don't Go, recorded at Homegrown Live. And from our last event in April, John Fay and Friends joined us, Asking for a Friend from John, and Black Butterfly performed as well. Everybody Needs Love, all here on XPN. And again, if you want to join us August 12th for our Homegrown Live concert with Dylan Zangwill and Bertie Bush and Max Davey, RSVP is open at xpn.org.
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0: I'm Mike Vasilikos. It is Homegrown, our local show. I got one from Jill Scott coming up, who kicks off a four-night run at the Met later this week. Plus, we'll hear from some more artists playing our festival, Homegrown artists that'll be at XPN Fest in September. And this is new from songwriter Mallory Hawk, who has a gig Wednesday night at Ortlieb's. 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

0: It's XPN Tuesday nights, homegrown sounds, all Philly music. And that is an artist, Ryan, who performed last night at City Winery with another Philadelphia, a singer named Declan Cashman, who's a jazz singer here in town. Let the Light In is the name of that song from the wonderfully talented pianist and composer and producer, Ryan. Jill Scott's, who's going to get started on a four-night run hometown shows at the Met in Philly this Friday and Saturday night, and then I think it's Monday and Wednesday of next week, 24th, 25th, 27th, and 29th. Hopefully I got that right. That was golden. Starting the second hour of Homegrown, our local show at XPN. Also heard Japanese Breakfast back there, who was fantastic. Friday night caught Japanese Breakfast opening for Death Cab at the Mann Center. And, of course, a lot of Philly love for Japanese Breakfast in the house that night. I'm Mike Vasilikos with you till 10 o'clock this evening. Last week on the show, we got to meet and hear from our winner in the WXPN 24-Hour Song Challenge, the Flying V's. And part of their grand prize is that they get to perform at XPN Fest in September. So you will see them in a couple months. And we're going to hear their winning tune as performed here in the XPN studios right after this.
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2: It's all about Jilly from Philly when we take a look at this weekend's concert calendar highlights as she gets ready to make her four-night stand at the Met starting Friday. 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And Passion Pit will be here Sunday. 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
0: My name is Mike Vasilikos, and yes, the Flying V's are our grand prize winner in the WXPN 24-Hour Song Challenge, so they will be performing at XPN Fest in September. In fact, all four of these next Philly artists will be performing with us the weekend of September 18th, 19th, and 20th. We begin with the Flying V's, recorded live here at XPN. This is Workman's Song number 1.

Tuesday nights, 2 hours of Philly Sounds. It is Homegrown, our local show on XPN. That is Mackenzie Johnson, who released that new song, Laundromat Soda, on Friday. Now, Mackenzie was one of the finalists in the 24-hour song challenge this year, and also dating back to the first year that we won a song challenge. Really talented singer and songwriter from here in the area, and she was already on the bill for XPN Fest in September, so you will see her out there the weekend of September 18th, 19th, and 20th. You'll also see Daniel Villarreal, who we heard before that, the song Salute. Zoe Lemon going to join us for XPN Fest, her cover of Dr. Dog's Where'd All the Time Go? And just added to the lineup, the winner of this year's 24-hour song challenge, the Flying V's. That was their winning submission, recorded here at WXPN, of Workman's Song Number 1. And hey, if you haven't picked up your festival passes yet, one question: what are you waiting for? 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And have a great time on the waterfront with us. I'm Mike Vasilikos. 2 hours of Homegrown Sounds. We're going to hear from Tim Showalter. Strand of Oaks bringing the Winter Classic back to Johnny Brenda's this December. We're going to get to one from Tim in just a bit. And these next two artists are doing a date together at Philomoka on August 22nd. We will hear from Johnny Dynamite in just a moment. But first, Catherine Mohn, whose new record came out on Friday. From it, this is called No Magic.

0: This is Homegrown on XPN, our local show, and that band just got in touch and sent me their latest single. They're called Sleeper Creek. That's their song called Anniversary. I like that. Sounding pretty good coming out of Strand of Oaks. Tim Showalter going to be bringing the Winter Classic Show back to Johnny Brenda's December 12th. That just announced last week. Shut In from the Heel record. And Johnny Dynamite, Catherine Mohn, back-to-back, they are doing a date together at Philomoka on August 22nd. The new Catherine Mohn album came out on Friday called CM Ultra.
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0: It's Homegrown, the local show on XPN. We're going to get to something from Sam and Louise Sullivan, whose new record is coming out on Friday. But first, some new Philly music from Queen of Jeans. This is Still Learning. 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

XPN, Sam and Louise Sullivan. Their new record drops on Friday. It's called Love and Devotion. That is Down on Love at XPN. Shuffle on through. Good one from Chris Casper going back a couple of years. And Jordan Kiola, who records solo as Kiola, is the voice of Mo Lauda and The Humble. He's got a new solo record coming out called For Times of Chaos. That was Indigo and Black here on Homegrown, the local show tonight. I'm Mike Vasilikos. Keep close because Eric Schumann's coming in next. He's got the Indie Rock Hit Parade and a session on the show tonight with the band Chinese American Bear. That's going to get started in just a few minutes. Here is a brand new song from Eric Bazillion of the Hooters to wrap the local show tonight. This recorded for WXPN's Philly Anthems project. This is called Better Times. It's Eric Bazillion on the Homegrown local show at XPN. Have a great night. I wore that.

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1: 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Hello there, I'm Eric Schumann, with you until midnight for this week's show, featuring a new session with Chinese American Bear. The multilingual Seattle band performs songs from their new album, Dim Sum and Then Some, live in our studio. We'll also preview the Make the World Better Foundation concert weekend coming to Philly this Friday and Saturday, with music from Pavement, Kurt Vile, Rat Boys, and more. 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

0: Getting things underway this week on the Indie Rock Hit Parade with the band Mary in the Junkyard, a trio out of London whose members met at a classical music training program. I believe it was a summer camp program some years back. Classical music, not exactly how I would describe their debut album, Role Model Hermit, but it is a really terrific, strong debut. That is Blood from Mary in the Junkyard, who are coming to Philly in November for a show at Philomoka. Hi there, I'm Eric Schumann with you until midnight for this week's Indie Rock Hit Parade on XPN. I'm so happy you're here for this week's show, but then again, I'm happy you are here for every Indie Rock Hit Parade, right? In case you miss a program when it airs on Tuesdays, you can always revisit the show at our website, xpn.org, and there too you can find all of our in-studio sessions. We have another one coming up later this hour with the Seattle band Chinese American Bear. But first, here is a song from an album that just came out this past Friday. It is from the collaborative duo Helado Tropical, that is Helado Negro plus Reina Tropical. This is Sensacion from Helado Tropical on the Indie Rock Hit Parade.
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0: You are tuned in to the Indie Rocket Parade on XPN with brand new music there from Squirrel Flower. They are back with a new album that arrives in exactly 1 month called Say a Prayer to the Gods of Getting Going. This is Squirrel Flower's sixth full-length overall. Now based in Chicago, originally from the greater Boston area, Squirrel Flower with Not Me, one of a couple songs from the new album that have been released so far. 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We heard Sensacion from Helado Tropical. Here on the Indie Rock Hit Parade at XPN, I'm Eric Schumann with you until midnight. Speaking of in-studio sessions, another one is coming right up with Chinese American Bear.
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1: 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I'm Eric Schumann, and it is time to head back into our World Cafe Performance Studio for another Indie Rock Hit Parade live session. So excited to welcome the band behind one of my favorite albums of this year, Chinese American Bear, a group from Seattle based around the duo of Ann Tong and Bryce Barston. They just released their third full length. It's called Dim Sum and Then Some. And Anne and Bryce and their drummer Rex joined us while on tour about a month ago. They played a very fun headlining show, their first in Philly, at Philomoka the night that this session was recorded. Anne and Bryce and Rex are further joined by a special guest on a couple of these performances. Their violinist friend Brianna stopped by to join Chinese American Bear for this Indie Rock Hit Parade live session. Direct from our studio, it's Chinese American Bear on XPN. Let's dance.

0: 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Chinese American Bear from Seattle, live in our studio on the Indie Rock Hit Parade with my favorite song from the new album, wrapping up their set, Forever Lover. I also heard Mama and a few songs featuring their violinist friend Brianna, Magic Number and Dance, Dance, Dance. 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
1: 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She's back in town for a show Friday night at 118 North in Wayne. 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
0: I'm Eric Schumann with you until midnight for this week's Indie Rock Hit Parade on XPN. 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This is the newest project from our dear old friend Nick Thorburn. He's been a member of Islands. He's been a member of Mr. Heavenly. He's been a member of the Unicorns, but that kind of predates the Indie Rock Hit Parade. His newest project is called The Cream, and his compatriot in this one is Mike Stroud from Rat-A-Tat. Here is The Cream with Hard to Pretend. 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

Lots of new records coming out this Friday, including that one, the debut from Houston, Texas musician Love Spells. Love Spells' album Love is the Law is out this week. That is Keep It to Yourself. I got to see Love Spells open for Sharon Van Etten and the Attachment Theory here in Philly a couple years back, and he returns for a headlining show at Philomoka towards the end of September. Sasami in there too. Sasami is currently doing some tour dates with Kim Gordon from the latest album, Blood on the Silver Screen. Just Be Friends from Sasami. And The Cream at the start of that set, debut album out now from Nick Thorburn of Islands and Mike Stroud of Ratatat. Together they are The Cream. The album is called Taste of Cherry. Eric Schumann here. It is the Indie Rock Hit Parade until midnight on XPN. How about a few more albums that are coming out at the end of this week? We'll hear one from Robin Hitchcock right after this from the Australian band Body Type. Their third album, Tally, is out on Friday. Here is Mulberry from Body Type.

Indie Rock Hit Parade on XBN with a few more albums that'll be released this coming Friday, the 24th of July. Robin Hitchcock back with LP number 23, and I believe that counts the Egyptians records back in the 1980s. The Confuser is Robin Hitchcock's new one. It was recorded in Nashville with folks like Eric Slick from Dr. Dog and Kimberly Rue, Robin Hitchcock's old bandmate from the Soft Boys days. That is How to Feel All Right from Robin Hitchcock. Body Type from Sydney, Australia. Just before that, their album Tally, produced by Stella from Warpaint, who also worked on Courtney Barnett's newest. Body Type's album is out this Friday as well. We heard Mulberry from Body Type here on the Indie Rock Hit Parade at XBN. Eric Schumann with you until midnight tonight. Coming up in hour two of tonight's show, we'll preview the Make the World Better Foundation Concert Weekend that kicks off this Friday at the Dell Music Center with music from Pavement, Rat Boys, Kurt Vile, and more. Right now, it is Avalon Emerson and The Charm, who you heard on World Cafe just yesterday from the new album Written Into Changes. Here is Jupiter and Mars from Avalon Emerson and The Charm on the Indie Rock Hit Parade.

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0: Can't wait to see those two groups as they take the stage this Thursday night at Underground Arts here in Philly. Death Valley Girls and Man Man together at last. That is Magic Powers from Death Valley Girls' Islands in the Sky. And Man Man finally hitting the road on tour in support of their latest album, Carrot on Strings, from 2024. Alibi from Man Man started off hour two of tonight's Indie Rock Hit Parade. 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
0: Good evening. I'm Eric Schumann, hanging out with you until midnight for this week's Indie Rock Hit Parade on XPN. Thank you so much for listening and hanging out with me. 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The big concert coming to the region this week is the Make the World Better Foundation 10th Anniversary Concert Weekend. XPN welcomes it to the Dell Music Center on Friday night and Saturday night. Friday is going to be Pavement with Rat Boys, and Saturday is Kurt Vile and the Violators, the band Twisted Teens, and Philly's own They Are Gutting a Body of Water. Let's hear a whole bunch of music from all of those folks, starting off with two from Pavement.

all of those folks going to be appearing this Friday and Saturday at the Dell Music Center, part of the 10th anniversary of the Make the World Better Foundation Concert Weekend. XPN welcomes Kurt Vile and the Violators, Twisted Teens, and Tagabow. They are gutting a body of water. There they are right there with Trainers. And that's the Saturday night show. Friday is Pavement with Rat Boys. Don't forget that Chicago band Rat Boy is going to be joining us in September at the Exponential Music Festival presented by Subaru. More info about both the Make the World Better Foundation Concert Weekend, that is this Friday and Saturday, and our festival, which is towards the end of September, can be found at our website, xpn.org. I'm Eric Schumann. Thank you so much for listening. The Indie Rock Hit Parade continues until midnight tonight. Here is a brand new single following up the latest album by Genesis Owusu.

0: Sharon Van Etten on the Indie Rocket Parade at XBN, even though they weren't fully credited just yet. That is a song featuring the Attachment Theory as the backing band on We've Been Going About This All Wrong, the song Mistakes from Sharon Van Etten. Model Worlds from our Australian friends Jack Ladder and the Dreamlanders, and more Australian sounds at the start. A new single from Genesis Owusu, following up the third album, Red Star Woo and the Worldwide Scourge, with that new song Human Again. Genesis doing a few select North American dates this fall, including a pair of sold-out shows in New York this November. More to come, I have no doubt.
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0: Eric Schumann with you for a bit longer on tonight's Indie Rock Hit Parade at XPN. Coming up in just a little bit, we'll hear some new music from the Pittsburgh band Feeble Little Horse. But first, another group coming through Philly very, very soon. They'll be at Milk Boy on Sunday night, this coming Sunday night, on tour behind their newest album, Monkey Mind. From Los Angeles, this is Pearl and the Oysters.

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They say Delco's a lot, and they're right.

As promised, that is the latest from Pittsburgh's Feeble Little Horse. Their third album, Bit Not, came out earlier this year. A song from it called Dior. Feeble Little Horse performing at Union Transfer here in Philly when they returned to town October 18th. Feist, just before that, her album Metals, celebrating its 15th anniversary this fall. And Pearl and the Oysters returning to Philly this weekend for a show at Milk Boy on Sunday night. Can't wait to see them perform that song and others from Monkey Mind, their new sixth album that's out now. Mandarin Moon is the one we heard from Pearl and the Oysters. Here on the Indie Rock Hit Parade at XBN, I'm Eric Schumann, and that, my friend, will just about do it for this week's show. Thank you so much for listening and hanging out with me. Hope to see you again next Tuesday night starting at 10. I'll have new tracks to get to by Julia Jacklin, The Mountain Goats, Wishy, Buck Meek, and lots, lots more. Don't forget, you can revisit past Hit Parade shows, sessions, and specials at XPN.org. I will leave you with some new music by Jacob Ungerleiter, who was on the show earlier this year as a member of Flock of Dimes and is actually going to be on World Cafe at the end of this week as a member of Rishikesh Hirway's band. In the interim, Jacob released his solo debut. It's called Congratulations. Here is Blacksburg from Jacob Ungerleiter, wrapping up this week's Indie Rock Hit Parade on XPN.

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1: I'm John DiLiberto, and you're hearing echoes from PRX. Ahead in this hour, I've got an epic track by Ludovico Einaudi from his Summer Portraits Live album. And we're going to hear three very interesting singers, one from music that's over 40 years old, one from an avant-garde singer gone avant-garde pop, and another from a former member of the Dum Dum Girls. Music by Frankie Rose from her album Gila. I've got that, as well as a very ambient track by Marconi Union from Multiform Ambient Transmissions, Volume 3. It's transmitting on the frequency of echoes. Here's Will Ackerman from his album Returning. This is Last Day at the Beach.

hearing Echoes from PRX, and I'm John DiLiberto. I've got music by Marconi Union ahead, as well as Kate Bush, but let's start with Chad Lawson, a really nice album from this year called Awakening, The Stillness Within. This is Sacred Memory.

Ryan Farish, Oceans Alive, from the album Wild as the Wind. He goes pretty heavy into his EDM side on this recording, or maybe his trance side, actually. Earth Eater ahead of that. She is a singer who has been very, very avant-garde in the past, but she goes a bit pop on a new album called Heavenly Body. If I'm the bottle, you're the message. We are Don't Look Back. Marconi Union ahead of that, going deep ambient on the album Multiform Ambient Transmissions Volume 3. And Kate Bush going all the way back to the 1980s, Hounds of Love Under Ice. Up at the top, Chad Lawson. Coming up in the next half hour, I've got some Unwed Sailor and Ludovico Einaudi as Echoes continues from PRX. Do you want to represent Echoes to the world? 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

0: 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On her new album, Cruel World, she made sure she was in control.
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3: You're hearing echoes from PRX, and I'm John DiLiberto. Coming up, music from Frankie Rose. She used to be in a band called Dum Dum Girls, but she's been solo for quite a while. But let's start with Tycho from the album Love Like Raindrops Made of Love.

Unwed Sailor, three jewels from the album High Remembrance. That's the Echoes CD of the month for July in 2026. I've got a really nice review of this recording up on our website at echoes.org. You can find out why I actually picked this album for a CD of the month. Once again, that's at echoes.org. And while you're there, be sure to check out the Echoes CD of the month club. 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Frankie Rose ahead of Unwed Sailor, Manifest from the album Gila, and up at the top, Tycho with Another Wave featuring Sea Lemon. Coming up, Ludovico Einaudi. You can get a playlist for today's show. You'll find it on our website, echoes.org. Here's Michael Stearns and Robert Rich from their phenomenal collaboration, Reunion of Breath and Waves. This one goes pretty heavy into sequence of territory. It's called Continuous Evolution.

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0: What a dynamic piece from Ludovico Einaudi, The Tower, recorded live. Originally came out on his album Nightbook, but this version is on the Summer Portraits live album. And Michael Stearns and Robert Rich ahead of that from Reunion of Breath and Waves. I'm John DiLiberto. Thanks for being with me in this first hour of Echoes today. Stay with me. You're hearing Echoes from PRX. Thomas Lemmer is perhaps an overly prolific German electronic musician who can sometimes get caught nursing drinks in the down-tempo lounge, but on his EP, Dreamscapes 2, he taps a more ambient chamber music feel. It's All a Dream, and the next Hour of Echoes from PRX.
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0: I'm John DiLiberto, and you're hearing Echoes from PRX. Ahead in this hour, I have music by Blue Tech going into a more ambient direction on an EP called Earth Resonance. I've also got a collaboration between Norwegian guitarist Eric Volo and Arizona-based percussionist Byron Metcalf, who is also a transpersonal guide and shamanic practitioner.

music by Byron Metcalf and Eric Volo from Spanned Times. I've got that, as well as some post-rock guitars by Unwed Sailor and a nice spacescape from Jamie Rose Hennigan. It's ahead on Echoes from PRX.

Here's a really nice collaboration between three wonderful musicians, Nancy Rumble, David Michael, and Benji Wertheimer, from the album Confluence. This is Bobo's Farewell.

You're hearing Echoes from PRX, and I'm John DiLiberto. Coming up, I've got music by Michael Whalen, tapping, I think, a bit of a Vangelis influence on his album, Standing Near Infinity. But let's start with Sherry Finzer on flute, Greg Maroney on piano, and the title track to their album, Cherry Blossoms.

truest sentence by Unwed Sailor from the album High Remembrance Echoes CD of the Month in July of 2026. That came out of Michael Whalen, Standing Near Infinity, the title track to his new album, where he kind of takes on the influences of European electronic music. And in this case, I think you can hear a bit of Vangelis in there in his soloing. Byron Metcalf and Eric Volo ahead of that, Perpetual Flow from Spanned Times, and up at the top, Sherry Finzer and Greg Maroney. Coming up, I've got Beth Orton and Jamie Rose Hennigan as Echoes continues from PRX. Supporting Echoes is Wayfarer Music, who've released an Echoes benefit album, Common Community. It's a recording of all original ambient tracks from artists including Brandon Lane, Andrew Schoen, Dino Pacifici, Sean O'Brien Smith, Michelle Qureshi, and more. For more information, go to echoes.org. 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

It's all about Jilly from Philly when we take a look at this weekend's concert calendar highlights as she gets ready to make her four-night stand at the Met starting Friday. We also got to talk about the Make the World Better Festival with Kurt Vile and the Violators, Pavement and Rat Boys happening at Dell Music Center. And Passion Pit will be here Sunday. We'll take care of all of that at 9 a.m. plus get you all the news, tunes, and good vibes you need to get another day started right starting at 6 a.m. on the XPN Morning Show. 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

You're hearing Echoes from PRX, and I'm John DiLiberto. We're going to be hearing some Pines ahead in this set, an electronic artist, but first is Blue Tech and Encounters from the album Earth Resonance. This is Open Mind Earth Mix.

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Thomas Lemmer, Among the Stars We Fade, from his album Dreamscapes 2, and that came out of Pines with Closer to You from the Dancer EP. Beth Orton ahead of that, a really nice kind of trippy album called The Ground Above. We heard I'll Miss You and Blue Tech and Encounters up at the top. If you think you missed something I played on Echoes today, you can locate it in the playlist, and you can locate that at echoes.org. That's echoes, echoes.org. We're going to end with just one track, but it's a long one. It's by electronic artist Jamie Rose Hennigan from the album Desert Goddess. This is Chasing the Desert Winds.

0: Jamie Rose Hennigan, Chasing the Desert Winds, from the album Desert Goddess, ending up the second hour of Echoes today. I'm John DiLiberto. Thank you so much for being with me. 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That is at echoes.org. That's echoes, echoes.org. Jeff Town is the producer of Echoes. Jenny Baer is our production assistant. 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
0: Coming up on Echoes, new music from the husband and wife electronica duo Pink Sky. They have a synth-infused dream pop sound on a new album, Disenchantment. We'll also hear music from Robert Schroeder off his release, Into the Light. I'm John DiLiberto, always in the light, on Echoes from PRX.
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0: English singer-songwriter Holly Humberstone has been making pop music for a decade. On her new album, Cruel World, she made sure she was in control.
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Members make that happen every day. Thank you for being the reason those moments exist.

Much too fat and a little too long. Much too fat and a little too long. Much too fat and a little too long. Much too fat and a little too long. Much too fat.

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It's all about Jilly from Philly when we take a look at this weekend's concert calendar highlights as she gets ready to make her four-night stand at the Met starting Friday. We also got to talk about the Make the World Better Festival with Kurt Vile and the Violators, Pavement and Rat Boys happening at Dell Music Center. And Passion Pit will be here Sunday. We'll take care of all of that at 9 a.m. plus get you all the news, tunes, and good vibes you need to get another day started right starting at 6 a.m. on the XPN Morning Show. 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

0: 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And early bird passes are available now. We've got an incredible lineup this year, so let's get to know one of the featured artists.
1: It's a return to Wiggins Park this September for the Alabama 8-piece St. Paul and the Broken Bones. Led by their impassioned frontman, Paul Janeway, St. Paul and the Broken Bones are at their best, on stage delivering their trademark blend of soul, gospel, and rock.
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0: English singer-songwriter Holly Humberstone has been making pop music for a decade. On her new album, Cruel World, she made sure she was in control.
1: At the end of the day, it's your name on the tin, and you should call the shots, and these stories should be shaped how you want to shape them.
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0: For America's 250th anniversary, WXPN asked a number of Philadelphia artists, what does independence mean today? The answers became Philly Anthems, 12 original songs from 5 established artists and 7 emerging musicians, each offering a different perspective on freedom, identity, and hope. Eric Bazillion of the Hooters was one of those commissioned.
1: So usually I start with a musical idea, but in this case, it was a lyric phrase, something about better times. Yeah, better times, better times, better come soon. Kind of like early Dylan or Jesse Wells vibe. For us in this country, every 4 or 8 years, there's been a promise of a change, of a big fix that just hasn't come for a lot of folks. For me as a writer, that meant putting on someone else's shoes, so to speak, which is not something I've done a lot of. I'm at a point in my life where I just feel like I need to go down whatever roads are calling. I don't feel like I need to write about me anymore. I don't really think I'm that interesting. The songs that I've written that have had the most lasting impact have been the ones that are bigger than me in terms of their perspective. You know, going all the way back to the Hooters, All You Zombies, or What If God Was One of Us. And now, I guess, Better Times. Songs that are about my worldview as opposed to songs that are about me. I want to reach people. I want to meet them where they are and hope that maybe they'll be willing to meet other people where they are.
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Good morning, and welcome to a new day. It's Wednesday, the 22nd day of July. I'm Robert Drake. Good to have you here on this early hour as we collectively pour our first cup of today and get things underway with a wake-up song. Today I got a special wake-up song suggestion that I want to get to in just a second. Brian in Harleysville suggested it today, and I thought it was quite fitting. Sadly, today marks the one-year anniversary of the death of Ozzy Osbourne, and Brian asked if we could play a back-to-back tribute for the Prince of Darkness. He went on to say, I'd love to hear Black Sabbath's Children of the Grave, which Ozzy always said was his favorite track, transition straight into Ozzy's solo masterpiece, Diary of a Madman, the perfect way to honor his legacy, bridging that relentless driving groove with Randy Rhoads on there as well. It would mean a lot to hear those two spun together to mark the 1 year without the godfather of heavy metal. You got it, Brian. Our 1-2 punch celebrating Ozzy Osbourne on this anniversary here. Starting with Black Sabbath from the album Master of Reality, this is Children of the Grave on XPN.

It's all about Jilly from Philly when we take a look at this weekend's concert calendar highlights as she gets ready to make her four-night stand at the Met starting Friday. We also got to talk about the Make the World Better Festival with Kurt Vile and the Violators, Pavement and Rat Boys happening at Dell Music Center. And Passion Pit will be here Sunday. We'll take care of all of that at 9 a.m., plus get you all the news, tunes, and good vibes you need to get another day started right starting at 6 a.m. on the XPN Morning Show. 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

That's music from Alex Zaman, our artist to watch on XPN. Cabin by the Sea is the name of that song. The District's in there as well, some Cassius Culpepper. And we started things off remembering Ozzy Osbourne on his one-year anniversary. A year ago today is when he passed away. We heard Ozzy's Diary of a Madman. And right before that, a track that Ozzy felt was the best track that he ever did with Black Sabbath, Children of the Grave. That was our wake-up song set here on XPN, going out to Brian in Harleysville and all the Ozzy fans. I'm Robert Drake with you till 6 on this Wednesday morning. Here's Golden Earring, XPN.

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0: Let's dance indeed. Welcome to a new day, Wednesday, July 22nd. It's 6:03. You just heard Idols with LCD Sound System on Dancer to get the XPN morning show started. I'm Kristen Curtis. How you doing, Pop Umbera?
1: I'm doing pretty good. And the sweat. Just accurately describes summer in Philly. I love that song, but when I hear it, I get hot flashes.
0: It has been muggy.
1: Been a wee bit muggy, but yeah. I'm doing okay for Wednesday. Got some fun things planned today. I actually have a story for those of you who really enjoy parallel parking in the city. Are you one of them, Kristen Curtis?
0: Yes, especially now that I have a backup camera.
1: Oh, yeah.
0: That helps.
1: The first time I ever had a backup camera, I actually banged into the back of the car behind me. So I'm more of a feel parallel parker. But I get that little jolt of adrenaline, but I don't mind parallel parking.
0: Yeah, it's only been the last, when did I get that car?
1: Couple years, right?
0: 6 or 7 years that I've had a backup cam. So I did my share of parallel parking without one.
1: Well, then you may want to apply for the Philadelphia Parallel Parking Association Championship.
0: Okay.
1: That I'm going to talk about a little bit later.
0: Sounds like fun
1: stuff. And what do you got lined up today?
0: Well, today is the weekend concert calendar.
1: Yes.
0: Highlights in the 9 a.m. hour. The big story is Jill Scott is preparing for her 4-night stand at the Met.
1: 4 nights, wow.
0: Yes, and we got to talk about what is happening at Dell Music Center as well as the Make the World Better Festival is happening this Friday and Saturday. So we'll get to that in the 9 a.m. hour, and I'm sure we'll cover lots of fun ground between now and then as well. Thank you for getting your day started with us.
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0: We got The Neighbor's Blues. It's the new one from Frozen Charlotte, the new album by Jack White on XPN.

0: Good morning. It's 6:18. You just heard Robber by the Weather Station, the Village Green Preservation Society by the Kinks, and Neighbors Blues from Jack White. Maybe after hearing that song, they will finally leave him alone. Good morning. Let's get that first update of the day from Bob.
1: You got it, Kristen. Good morning. Yeah, these are headlines for this Wednesday, July 22nd, as the U.S. war with Iran shows no signs of ending. Defense Secretary Pete Hegseth was on Capitol Hill yesterday, where he estimated the cost of the war so far at $37.5 billion. This comes as Republicans prepare a $95 billion package to fund the military. Hegseth, who faced pointed questions and protests from Democrats, provided the new estimate up from earlier assessments during a combative Senate Appropriations Committee hearing, which comes days after the Pentagon announced that three more American service members have died in the conflict, bringing the death toll to 17. Disney-owned ESPN is undergoing a significant round of layoffs for the first time in 3 years after taking over the NFL Network back in April. Among the notable on-air personalities losing their jobs, Baseball Tonight's Carl Ravitch, who has been with the network since 1993, and NFL analysts Ryan Clark and Tom Pelissero. The ESPN cutbacks are part of other reductions that are taking place throughout the Walt Disney Company this week. And New Jersey Governor Mikey Sherrill has revealed that the state allowed 6,600 non-citizens to register to vote ahead of the 2024 election. The admission comes after the Trump administration accused New Jersey of non-citizen voting. Among the over 6,000 non-citizens who were wrongly registered to vote in New Jersey between June of 2023 and June of 2024, fewer than 400 actually cast a ballot, according to the governor, who says that the mistake was due to a software error in the state's motor voter vehicle registration system. And in sports, the Phillies lost to the Dodgers last night, 2-1. That series will conclude tonight at Citizens Bank Park with a 6:40 first pitch. And it is going to be a cloudy to partly sunny, windy day today with a chance of more showers and some thunderstorms this afternoon and tonight. We'll hit a high of 86 going down to 65, and then just sunny tomorrow with a high 81 on Thursday. 74 degrees right now, cloudy, overcast skies at 6:21.
0: All right, now we got the information we need to face our day, and I've got a song that might fit the mood as you're getting ready for work. Workman's Song number 1, our 24-hour song challenge winners, the Flying V's, here on XBN.

0: realizing how busy Tori Amos has been between writing and recording this new album in Times of Dragons and hitting the road for almost a full year in support of it. You know, last year she released her first children's book, Tori and the Muses. And next year, James Mercer of The Shins, who you heard before Tori's Gasoline Girls with Simple Song, will be doing the same. Book of Dreams was inspired by conversations he's had with his daughters and explores the magical and mysterious worlds of children's dreams. He says he wanted to create a story that celebrates dreams as a way for kids to better understand their feelings, fears, and inner lives. And that's going to be due out on March 2nd. It's available for pre-order now.
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0: Good morning. It's 6:36. In about 15 minutes, we'll check in with Bob for some information about the Smithsonian National Museum of American History and a musician celebrating a birthday today. Right now, new music from Kells from her EP, Dirty Blues Princess. This is Gone on XPN.

0: Record Company on XPN. That's Baby, I'm Broken, plus Jane's Addiction with Been Caught Stealing and Not Today by Kim Gordon. Good morning. We're 10 minutes away from 7 o'clock. Already time to check back in with Bob.
1: It is, yeah. Some things you need to know. First, the director of the Smithsonian National Museum of American History has pushed back against a recent White House report that said the museum's leadership cannot be trusted.
2: The report described Anthea Hartig and other Smithsonian leaders as radical activists.
3: We unwaveringly attest that it does not fairly or accurately characterize the full body of work at the museum.
2: Hartig's testimony before a House committee comes after a report released on the 4th of July said the American History Museum doesn't tell history in a way that is inspiring and unifying. Tennessee Republican Tim Burchett agrees.
4: In the museum's current telling, history is just an ongoing power struggle between oppressors and the oppressed. Only the oppressed are celebrated, especially illegal immigrants.
2: The report is part of President Trump's efforts to reshape the stories of America told by cultural institutions controlled or influenced by the federal government. Hartig said the Smithsonian does not take sides in America's political debates. Ed Donahue, Washington.
1: Well, it's a big birthday in the music world today. Musician, singer, songwriter, bandleader, and record producer George Clinton turns 85 today. He developed his form of funk during the 1970s, of course, with Parliament Funkadelic, and then his solo career in the 80s. George Clinton was inducted into the Rock and Roll Hall of Fame in 1997 alongside 15 other members of P-Funk. So again, happy 85th birthday to the one and only George Clinton, who still performs today, tours a little bit. He recently headlined the 2026 Essence Festival in New Orleans. And it's going to be a cloudy to partly sunny day today. Slight chance of some showers and thunderstorms this afternoon and tonight with a high getting to 80.

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0: That's Philly's Mannequin Pussy with I Don't Know You on XPN after the brand new one from Leon Bridges, Light the Way, off his record Happiness Anytime, which will be out in September. Today is July 22nd. Good morning, 7:05. Thanks for joining us this Wednesday. We've got our weekend concert calendar highlights coming up today at 9 a.m. And then in a couple days at that same time, another community curated hour of music with a theme suggested by XPN member Carrie, who thought it would be fun to do a freaky Friday morning mixtape. I'm realizing right now that maybe I should have saved this theme for Halloween, but whatever, we're doing it. Songs about freaking out, being freaky, freak flags, frying? Sure, whatever. What's coming to your mind right now, let us know with an email to requests@xpn.org, or you can find the post I made on the XPN Facebook page Monday and leave a comment there. And thanks.
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0: And here's the new one from Phoebe Bridgers from her next album, Lost Weekend, which will get about a month before Leon Bridges. This is Lost Boys on XPN.

0: Stone Over Water is the latest from the lovely new album by Death Cab for Cutie, I Built You a Tower. Went back to the self-titled debut from Wet Leg for Chaise Longue and Maybe Baby by The Crickets. Already 7:20, Bob, we're checking back in with you.
1: Yeah, a couple of headlines here for this Wednesday, July 22nd. Good morning. Researchers at the University of Pennsylvania and Children's Hospital of Philadelphia have lost millions of dollars in federal funding for healthcare research after dozens of federal grants were eliminated last week. The loss of funding has forced the closure of the Agency for Healthcare Research and Quality, affecting multiple programs at Penn and CHOP. Researchers were given no specific reason, only that continuing the grant was not in the best interest of the federal government. 82 grants totaling over $210 million were canceled in all last week. The money provided funding for research projects, career development, training programs, and centers. NASA has canceled a $73 million lunar lander mission after years of delays and cost overruns, ending the project before the spacecraft ever launched. NASA and the contractor for the lander, Draper, mutually agreed to end the project, which began in 2022 and was intended to deliver scientific payloads to a crater near the moon's south pole. NASA already paid $43 million for the mission and says it plans to reuse payloads developed for the canceled expedition on future lunar flights. And the Phillies lost to the Dodgers last night 2-1. That series will conclude tonight at Citizens Bank Park with a 6:40 first pitch. And the World Cup may be over, but the games and associated events were a huge hit for Philly. So says Mayor Sherelle Parker, who says the World Cup and FIFA Fan Fest were a massive success for Philadelphia, emphasizing that it showcased the city's global potential. The 6 World Cup games, along with Fan Fest at Lemon Hill, drew nearly 1 million people to events around the city, including over 500,000 visitors to the 39-day-long Fan Fest. The 6 matches at Lincoln Financial Field, or Philadelphia Stadium, drew close to 410,000 attendees from over 190 countries. And as far as concession sales, officials estimate that over 290,000 beers were sold, 55,000 hot dogs, 46,000 soft pretzels, 37,000 crab fries, and 26,000 cheese steaks. Sounds like an average Eagles game. By the way, over 66 million Americans watched the World Cup final between Spain and Argentina on Sunday, setting a new World Cup viewership record.
0: That's interesting. Those stats are all very interesting. I am curious to know how much economic income it brought to the city.
1: I think that remains to be seen. I think it depends from what I've read, and I've followed that throughout the last month and a half. You know, different parts of the city got it. You may be near Fairmount and near Lemon Hill and the Art Museum area, but other areas that expected it, it was kind of like, hit and miss at times.
0: They didn't do too much exploring then. They kind of went to where the events were happening.
1: Exactly. Okay. Exactly. And I think where traditional fans of each team and each country would gather, too, that was a big part of it. So, but I think that we'll find out eventually, like kind of get number. Yeah.
0: We should take bets. Okay. Well, here in Philly, we'll see what happens with the Dodgers game against the Phils tonight. We do have a slight chance of showers before 8 a.m. and more thunderstorms on the way after 2 p.m. should be partly sunny with a high near 86. Mostly cloudy right now, 75 with 100,000 now from Kevin Morby's new album, Little Wide Open on XPN.

0: Two-Sided from Arlo Parks on XPN after Life's What You Make It, from an album that we celebrated earlier this year when The Color of Spring by Talk Talk turned 40. Now the band is preparing to celebrate, the surviving members, well, most of them anyway. Looks like drummer Lee Harris might be there, but they're reuniting to play a show at London's O2 Forum. That's going to happen on September 5th if you feel like making a trip. And if you don't, there is also a new vinyl reissue of the record that's due out the day beforehand that was cut by Lee Harris. So he is involved somehow, alongside with Charlie Hollis, the son of late frontman Mark Hollis. It's been cut at half speed by Matt Cotton at Metropolis Studios from the original tapes. So that's pretty cool. We've got even more music notes coming up in about 15 minutes. Right now it's 7:36. Good morning.
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0: Got a new song now from Jesse Wells, who is embarking on a long tour this summer and fall that will bring him to the Met on October 23rd in support of the new record Masks Off, where you'll find this one, Won't You Come Out Tonight, now on XPN.

0: Karma Police. That's Radiohead. Lake Street Dive beforehand with Call Off Your Dogs, and the new one by Jesse Wells setting that music set in motion with Won't You Come Out Tonight on XPN. Good morning. It's 7:48. Might want to grab an umbrella before you leave. We got a slight chance of showers this morning. Then we'll have a partly sunny break before a chance of thunderstorms returns after 2 p.m. today with a high of 86 or so expected. It's about 75 degrees right now at 7:49, and time for some music notes. Have a new album announcement to share with you. I just saw somebody saying they miss seeing Dr. Dog live. We have some, it's pretty good news. And even better news about David Bowie.
1: Yeah, it involves some unheard songs that were recorded from like 60 years ago. They date back to 1965, and these recordings are finally going to see the light of day. Now, they came just as he was starting out as Davy Jones some 60 years ago. And some of the songs feature Jimmy Page before Jimmy joined Led Zeppelin. The new compilation is called David Bowie, the Shel Talmy Recordings, and they will come out on September 18th.
0: That's pretty cool.
1: I'm guessing you'll hear it on XPN at some
0: point. I hope so, yeah.
1: Yeah. And you mentioned Dr. Dog. Well, the band has announced their only show of this year as they will headline the AVL Sounds Fest in Asheville, North Carolina, August 6th through the 9th. And that lineup will feature 240 artists across 17 venues featuring Dr. Dog, Preservation Hall Jazz Band, Carl Denson's Tiny Universe, and Grace Bowers, among many, many others.
0: So yeah, pretty good news.
1: Yes,
0: would be even better if it was more than one show and if it was closer to home, but we'll take it.
1: Asheville is worth the drive. Beautiful, beautiful town, beautiful city. Sylvan Esso have announced their next album will come out on September 11th. You're going to have to help me with the title of this one, Kristen. It's called,
0: I think it's like Ow Infinity.
1: Ow Infinity.
0: That's
1: so
0: what
1: it's
0: I would
1: O-W
0: say.
1: And then the infinity sign. So Ow Infinity. It's their first on their own record label, Psychic Hotline. And they've shared the album's latest single. It's called Concrete Glen. Here's a little bit of it.

0: I kind of like that.
1: I do too. It's chill.
0: Yeah.
1: It's cool.
0: Concrete Glen from Sylvan Esso's new album, which will be the duo's first since No Rules Sandy from 2022. And finally, a notable passing in music, accomplished jazz saxophonist Plas Johnson, best known for his tenor sax solo on Henry Mancini's 1963 The Pink Panther theme, has died at the age of 94. He passed away on July 15th, but leaves behind a massive musical legacy, becoming one of the most prolific session musicians of the 20th century. In addition to The Pink Panther, which won 3 Grammy Awards and an Oscar nomination, Plas Johnson's playing can be heard backing music legends such as Frank Sinatra, Marvin Gaye, Ella Fitzgerald, and just many, many more. And as a core member of the Wrecking Crew, Plas Johnson's sax playing was recorded on thousands of tracks. Just an absolute music, American music legend, Plas Johnson.
1: Well, let's take a listen to his best-known piece of work and be listening for that saxophone solo on the Pink Panther theme. Rest in peace, rest in power, Plas Johnson.

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0: Lucy Dacus getting help from her friend Hozier on Bullseye from her latest record, Forever is a Feeling, on XPN, where you also just heard the Black Keys with Little Black Submarines and Henry Mancini and his orchestra with the Pink Panther theme, which we played in honor of Plas Johnson, who just passed away at the age of 94, best known for playing the iconic saxophone line in that tune. But while we're talking Mancini, if I can bring up another band member of his, Royce Campbell, shared a great story on Threads earlier this month. He said, "I was guitarist for legendary film composer Henry Mancini for 20 years. This is an example of what a clever wit he had. We were checking into a hotel and there's a solo pianist playing in the lobby. He sees Mancini and starts playing Moon River, but he's butchering it. It's really bad. And Mancini turns to us and says, 'He's killing me softly with my song.'"
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0: 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Good morning. It's 8:04, Wednesday, July 22nd. This is the day of the week that we take a look at our weekend concert calendar highlights. We'll do that in the 9 a.m. hour. And in that same hour, in a couple days, we've got a freaky Friday morning mixtape theme suggested by XPN member Carrie. Taking your songs about being freaky, freaking out, whatever comes to mind, email us via requests@xpn.org or find the Facebook post I made Monday morning and contribute to the conversation there. Thanks for that. Getting your day started with us. An update from Bob after this set of music that begins now with Black Lavender featuring Brittany Spencer by Allison Russell.

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XPN welcomes Joe P. to Ruba Club, July 30th. Devin Toole and Stephen Harms with J.R. Everhart. And Joey Sweeney to Johnny Brenda's on August 6th. And Neil Francis to Concerts Under the Stars, August 14th. 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And you can register for a chance to win tickets to see Tyler Childers at Hershey Park Stadium.

0: Sight Unseen, featuring Waxahachie from Courtney Barnett's new album, Creature of Habit. Before that, a couple of folks celebrating birthdays exactly 10 years apart. Going to a Town by Rufus Wainwright, who is 53 today, and Emily Saliers of the Indigo Girls is 63. Heard her with Closer to Fine following Alison Russell's brand new one, Black Lavender, on XPN. It's 8:20. Bob, we're checking in with you.
1: Yeah, and here's what we have, Kristen. Several beaches have been closed along the shores of Alabama and Florida as Tropical Storm Bertha approaches the Gulf Coast. The storm is threatening to bring flooding and strong winds starting today from the Florida Panhandle to Louisiana. Bertha was forecast to make landfall tonight southeast of New Orleans. With wind and storm surges up to 4 feet, the biggest threat, heavy rain, as I mentioned, also expected across that region. The Louvre Museum in Paris has reopened its Apollo Gallery after a brazen heist, but this time there will be no jewels on display. The gallery is open to the public for the first time since the theft last October, resulting in the loss of $100 million worth of crown jewels, which have yet to be recovered. The museum's security has been boosted with new surveillance cameras and anti-intrusion systems. And Philly International Airport is bringing back a flight to Baltimore by March of next year. Philadelphia travelers will be able to take a one-hour flight to Baltimore via Southwest Airlines, which will also offer a flight between Philly and Las Vegas. Both of the new offerings will start on March 11th, 2027. American Airlines and Frontier already have scheduled flights between Philadelphia and Las Vegas, but currently no airline flies between Philly and Baltimore. And finally, if the thought of parallel parking on city streets does not give you anxiety, then the Philadelphia Parallel Parking Association Championship might just be for you, Kristen Curtis. Already more than 400 people have applied for just only 20 spots in the city's first ever parallel parking competition. Would-be parallel parkers can apply at phillaparallelparking.org. Now, the website kind of looks like the site for the Philadelphia Parking Authority, but they're not associated. And it's the idea of Adam Wadka, who told the Inquirer, Stephanie Farr, that he thought about this contest for years, this parallel parking contest for years, coming from his own frustrations over the way people have tried to parallel park in his own South Philly neighborhood block there, which has led to a reduced number of spots. But location for the parallel parking contest, which will be held in September or October, has not been chosen yet, but safe to say it'll be in a parking lot and not on city streets. And contestants will be required to use their own vehicles, and they will compete in three different categories.
0: Those categories are one shot, closest to the curb, one attempt, no corrections, a textbook parallel park scored on distance to the curb, tight squeeze, fewest moves, 12 inches of clearance, park within 6 inches of the curb and as few moves as possible, and the funniest one, under duress, fastest time, park under active pressure from distractions and barriers as fast as you can. For that one, I'm just picturing some volunteers standing around and saying, come on
1: already.
0: Can't you do this?
1: Is there any greater feeling than nailing it the first time?
0: I mean,
1: just get it. It's like, and when you're tight, maybe you leave 3 inches on either side and you just, oh, it's just nirvana.
0: I know. I couldn't do the under duress one. That one would stress me out, but I think I might have a shot at tight squeeze.
1: You should talk to my kids about under duress. I taught all three of them how to drive and to parallel park, and there was a little duress there.
0: I'm sure it's stressful when you're not really good at it yet.
1: Yes, it is. Yes.
0: And are you good at one side over the other?
1: You know, I think I'm better at, how would you say, sort of like turning the wheel to the right as opposed to the other way, turning the wheel to the left.
0: I'm better at putting the passenger side in first.
1: Yeah. Oh, passenger. Yeah, me too.
0: Yeah, yeah.
1: But, you know, it's always that you get that little tingle, that challenge, and when you nail it the first time, and then but if you don't, you're like, oh God, start over again.
0: I know. Sometimes it's like, yeah, I'm awesome. And then the next time you try, you're like, Wow. I don't know where that skill went.
1: But please, you know, don't leave too much room between the car. You know what I mean? Don't take up an extra space, please.
0: Now we're getting into personal gripes because the folks who park on Walnut Street here before we get here in the morning leave like 75% of a car length between each other. And then you're like, yeah.
1: No.
0: All right. I'm going to stop there.
1: We could keep going.
0: We could. Instead, I'm going to play a request for somebody who has probably parallel parked in Philly herself as she is from our area. It's Annabelle Dinda, recent artist to watch on XPN with Whatever You Want to Do.

0: The Rolling Stones with Rough and Twisted after Take the Long Way Home, as you may be on your way into work. And as we take a moment to remember Rick Davies, lead singer of that band. This is the first time his birthday has rolled around since he died this past September at the age of 81. We'll talk about who shared his birthday and what else happened on this day in music history when we check in with Bob around 8:50. Right now it's 8:38. Good morning.
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0: Got a new one, brand new one, from Queens of the Stone Age featuring Nikki Lane. This is Easy Street on XPN.

0: couple of guys who have really impressed us lately, Noah Kahan with Doors and Steven Sanchez with Evangeline. Plus, Queens of the Stone Age giving us a brand new song featuring Nikki Lane called Easy Street, just a single for now. Hopefully an album announcement on the way. We'll let you know. It's 8:49. We are on the way to an 86-degree day with a slight chance of thunderstorms this afternoon. Currently 77 right now in Philadelphia.
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0: Here we go, finding out what happened this day in music history with Bob.
4: All right, Kristen, thought I'd start with the anniversary of an album release that produced a big hit in the 1980s. It was on July 22nd of 1982, Dexy's Midnight Runners released their second studio album, To Rye, with their hit song, Come On Eileen, which was the best-selling single in Britain that year and went on to win Best British Single at the 1983 Brit Awards. On to this day in 2006.
5: Well, I'm not the crying nor the whining kind till I hear the whistle of the 309, of the 309, of the 309.
4: 20 years ago today, Johnny Cash went to number one with the album American 5, 100 Highways, produced by Rick Rubin from Cash's final recording session in 2003, the year he died. The album was released 3 years later and is anchored by Like the 309, the last original song Johnny Cash ever wrote and recorded. And on this day in 2008... when Dr. Dog released their fifth studio album, Fate. It features The Breeze. Earlier this morning, we announced that Dr. Dog has announced their only show of 2026. They'll headline the ADL Sounds Fest in Asheville, North Carolina, August 6th through the 9th.
0: I think this is my favorite Dr. Dog song.
4: Really? haven't heard this song in a while. Great stuff. And you may have already caught some of these who have birthdays today. Some of these folks: George Clinton, 85. Don Henley of the Eagles is 79. Emily Saliers of the Indigo Girls turns 63. And Rufus Wainwright is 53 today.
0: A couple album anniversaries to talk about as well. Record from the Meters is turning 50 today. I'll touch on that in a few moments. But first, two albums were released on this day in 1966. One of them is the Blues Breakers album with Eric Clapton, and the other is the Trogs' debut record with this one. It's Wild Thing on XPN.

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0: So I have four reasons for playing Down by the River today. First and foremost, Trick Bag, the album you can find that song on from The Meters, is turning 50 today. Number two, today in 2019, Art Neville died at the age of 81. Number three, George Porter Jr., also part of The Meters, with his running partners now, have a show tomorrow night with Preservation Hall Jazz Band at Upper Marion Township Park for Concert Under the Stars. And number four, Cyril Neville is playing the Exponential Music Festival presented by Subaru on Friday, September 18th, kicking off a weekend of fun over on the Camden waterfront in Wiggins Park. We'd love for you to join us. 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
1: I guess we've officially begun our weekend concert calendar highlights. Welcome to it. A few more shows I want to discuss since we will be busy with Throwback Thursday tomorrow. We are welcoming Nan Man to Underground Arts, Wild Pink to Spruce Street Harbor Park, and the A La Laws will be at Underground Arts on Friday. They're also playing White Eagle Hall on Thursday. Let's begin with Free at Noon. We will be welcoming Hannah Cohen to 118 North on Friday night, but she's also going to be stopping by for that free performance here in the XPN building. 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Here she is with Summer Sweat on XPN.

Jilly from Philly playing four shows in her hometown starting Friday. That one and the Saturday show at the Met are both sold out, according to her website. But it looks like tickets are still available for the Monday and Wednesday shows. I wish I had time to play a tune for each of those performances coming up. Just for today, Golden will have more early next week. Rat Boys, before that, It's Alive. They'll be opening the show for Pavement as part of the Make the World Better Festival, which we are welcoming to Dell Music Center Friday and Saturday. More details on the second show in just a moment. This is the weekend concert calendar highlights. There are so many shows this weekend that I don't have time to play them all. We are also welcoming Shovels and Rope to Archer Music Hall, John Gorka to Bryn Mawr Gazebo, Wonder Horse with Ben Stiller to Union Transfer, and Spirit of the Beehive to Bruce Street Harbor Park. Okay, on Saturday, as part of Connor Barwin's Make the World Better Festival, they are gutting a body of water. Philly band opening for another Philly hero, Kurt Vile, for day two. Let's play one from Destiny XL by They Are Gutting a Body of Water. This is 8 Ball.

0: Let's Stay, I Missed You from Lisa Loeb. She is one of a couple special guests, the other being Gavin DeGraw, opening for OAR at TD Pavilion at the Man on Saturday night. You're listening to XBN's Weekend Concert Calendar Highlights, reminding you that if you go to the Make the World Better Festival, which Kurt Vile played Loading Zones from him there, is headlining for the second half happening at Dell Music Center. 100% of those ticket sales go directly to the public space revitalization work in Philadelphia, including parks, playgrounds, and recreation centers. 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
0: Let's move on to Sunday's concert calendar highlights. Very excited to say we are welcoming Passion Pit to the Fillmore. Go back to Manners for this one. It's Sleepyhead.

train is celebrating 25 years of being lost in the atmosphere with drops of Jupiter. I know. Yeah, it really has been that long. With an anniversary show coming to Freedom Mortgage Pavilion on Sunday, Matt Nathanson and Bare Naked Ladies will be opening that show. And that same evening across town at TD Pavilion at the Man, the Romantics and Christopher Cross will be opening for Toto, who we also just played with Hold the Line. Little teaser for what we got planned tomorrow with our Yacht Rock Throwback Thursday, which we're going to begin at 6 a.m. Concluding our weekend concert calendar highlights hour on the XPN Morning Show right now. You can see a full list. There was way more than I could play in a single hour, so check it out at xpn.org. I'm Kristen Curtis, turning things over to Mike Vasilikos and leaving you with our July artist to watch. Here's Alex Amon wishing you a wonderful day and hit and play on California Blues.

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0: One of the great debut records. Talk about introductions. Wow. Released on this day in 1977, My Aim Is True from Elvis Costello. What's better than one song from it? How about two? Watching the Detectives and Blame It on Kane as we get the midday show underway this Wednesday morning. Mike Vasilikos, hope we find you doing well. Hope you made it through the storms last night. All right. I'm going to be here live with you till 2 o'clock. And while I know we're all excited for Yacht Rock Day tomorrow, I've got something kind of aligned with that coming up at noon today for our lunch hour theme, and I'll tell you about that coming up next.
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0: Yeah, we've got the next 4 hours together, and today at noon, I'll lean on you for a little help. We'll put together our lunch hour, and yeah, tomorrow we're doing Yacht Rock favorites, but today I thought maybe we'd play some songs to get us ready in that, or at least get our minds ready for that. We're going to play some songs about boats today, all right? They do not have to be Yacht Rock flavored. We could save that for tomorrow. But if you got a song on your mind that's about boats, riding in a boat, or any sort of, water vessel, get in touch. We'll do that today at noon. If I had a boat, maybe that's what we'll call our theme today. 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For the last... gosh, I guess it's been maybe a dozen years or so. They've done shows around the holidays that they called Goosemas. And those shows are actually coming pretty close to us. They're going to be down in Atlantic City this December. The 11th and 12th, they'll be at Boardwalk Hall. This is Goose on the midday. It's called Good to Be.

0: It's the midday on XPN. Yeah, that's a fun one from the Ohio folk rock outfit camp with two A's, remember? That's their tune, Peach Fuzz, here on XPN. And Casey Musgraves before that off her latest record, Middle of Nowhere. That's Rhinestoned at XPN.
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0: Hey, you and I together till 2 today. Thanks for listening. Got some George Clinton Funkadelic coming up. It's his 85th birthday today. And after some heavy shower storms whipped through yesterday, there's a chance we may see some rain, maybe a thunderstorm later today. High of 86 expected. It's 80 out there right now with music from Steve Lacy. This is The Feeling.

0: XPN from the Maggot Brain album, 1971. Funkadelic right there. And funk legend and band leader George Clinton turns 85 today. I don't know if you heard Dan and Dan, our very own Dan Reed, and Dan DeLuca. They did one of their classic albums, 50-year anniversaries on Parliaments, The Clones of Dr. Funkenstein, this past Monday, which is great to listen to. But Hit It and Quit It from Maggot Brain right there. Happy 85th, George Clinton. Caroline Rose before that, Yip Yip Yow, and a voice from out in Portland, Cassandra Lewis. That was a tune called So Bad on XPN. I'm Mike Vasilikos, about 18 minutes in front of 11 o'clock here on a Wednesday midday. Glad you're hanging with us. Got some new Philly music to play for you from a band called At. We'll get to them next.
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0: You know, somewhere in my brain, I have a running list of bands. I call them bands that are tough to Google. Like the band name, if you search for it, the band isn't the first thing you get. And I always think of acts like Beach House. You know, you always have to qualify it with like Beach House band. Well, you can add this group who've got some roots here in Philadelphia to that list. They are called At, and their name is just presented as the At sign. They just signed a label deal and have their record Auto Smile coming out later this year. And this is the title track, some new Philly music this morning on XPN.

What a voice. That is Monrovia from a wonderful record that came out at the beginning of the year called Bloodline. That's the song Heavy Foot. It was great to hear that when he played Free at Noon back in May. Nirvana before that, Come As You Are from the classic Nevermind. It's new Philly music from the band At. That was the title track to their upcoming record called Auto Smile. About 6 minutes now in front of 11. I'm Mike Vasilikos. We had the just pleasure of having Mike Campbell from Tom Petty and the Heartbreakers drop by the show yesterday. He and his band, the Dirty Knobs, were in town last night. And if you missed it, we've got the interview up at xpn.org. But one of his good pals, somebody he's written songs for, most notably Boys of Summer, Don Henley, celebrating a birthday today. We're going to play something from his Eagles days coming up here in just a few minutes. And something new now from Olivia Rodrigo. I think it was last year at the Glastonbury Festival, she surprised everybody by bringing Robert Smith of The Cure out. And that friendship is still blooming. Robert shows up on Olivia's new record, and I thought we'd hear what that sounds like. This is called What's Wrong With Me. It's XPN.

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0: It's the midday on XPN, the sounds of the Eagles right there, and Don Henley. Don Henley, born on this day, 1947. One of These Nights, title track to that record from the Eagles. Will we hear more Eagles tomorrow? It's Yacht Rock Day on XPN. Perhaps. We'll have to wait and see. Today, we're kind of getting ready for Yacht Rock Day, and hopefully it's a creative way and a fun way. I thought it'd be cool to do a lunch hour theme about boats today, you know, since we're setting sail tomorrow. And these do not have to be Yacht Rock themed songs. We've got plenty of those coming tomorrow on the airwaves. But if I had a boat, that's today's theme for the lunch hour. And I'm getting some nice suggestions here in the inbox. Add to them, if you will, requests at xpn.org. Heard Arctic Monkeys before that. And Robert Smith joining Olivia Rodrigo on that new one called What's Wrong With Me.
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1: There you go. Good timing on that, Dan. Mike Vasilikos, here it is, the midday show. We're going to get to something from Michigander's new record, which will arrive next week. And we'll start with somebody that you'll get to see at our festival in September. The latest from Devin Gilfillian right now. It's XPN.

It's XBN. That is Michigander. The new record coming out next week is called Over Before You Know It. That is Freaking Out here on the Midday Show. And from their debut, Oracular Spectacular, MGMT, Time to Pretend. Mike Vasilikos, the time, well, 11:22, 83 degrees out there, a little cloudy. There's a chance we may see another shower or thunderstorm later this afternoon, only about 20% high today. Expected near 86 degrees. I'm Mike Vasilikos, and it's Emily Salyer's birthday from Indigo Girls. We're going to cue something up from them, but we'll start this next run of tunes with one from Philly's The Menzingers, whose new record came out this past Friday, called Everything I Ever Saw. This is Chance Encounters on XPN.

0: It's XPN. Happy birthday to a good friend of ours here at XPN for a long time. Emily Salyers, born on this day. Turned 63 today. Least Complicated from Swamp Ophelia. And Sam Fender, Olivia Dean together. That was Rain Me In.
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0: Can't wait to see you on the waterfront. I'm Mike Vasilikos. Thanks for listening today. Death Cab for Cutie just in town this past Friday night. They put on a great, great show at the Mann Center. We're going to hear one that they did play from the new record, I Built You a Tower. Got some Dr. John in this set, too. And we're going to start with Australian songwriter Grace Cummings. Her latest is called I'm Not Crazy.

XPN. It was so cool to see Death Cab on Friday night. I know we got a little appetizer when they played Non-Com back in May, but the full show was terrific at the Mann Center Friday night. They played a lot of stuff off the new record. That one, I Built You a Tower, including Punching the Flowers right there, and just stuff over their vast catalog. And Japanese Breakfast, starting the show with a little Hometown Love. That was really, really cool as well. Dr. John, from a record he made with Dan Auerbach of the Black Keys, the title track to Lockdown, and our mini crazy set right there, Violent Femmes with the Gnarls Barkley cover, and Grace Cummings, that is new music from the Australian songwriter called I'm Not Crazy. 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I'm Mike Vasilikos, getting ready for our lunch hour ahead at noon. Tomorrow is Yacht Rock Day for our Throwback Thursday. And before we set sail, I thought we'd hop on the boat. We're playing songs about boats today that are not necessarily Yacht Rock flavored. We'll save those sonic sounds for tomorrow, but some boat songs coming up at noon, all by your request, by the way. Thanks for those. This is new from Brandon Flowers of The Killers. He's gone country on his new solo record, Thrasher. This is called Plans on XPN.

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0: you know that one, right? Yeah, there's Amy Winehouse's You Know I'm No Good. The Rolling Stones taking a shot at that one on their new record, Foreign Tongues, which is out now. And Travis, before that, if you got caught in a downpour yesterday, maybe you were asking yourself the question, why does it always rain on me? The Man Who, good record from Travis. And Annabelle Dinda back there as well, doing a tune called The Hand. It's 10 minutes past noon. I'm Mike Vasilikos. There is a slight chance we could see some more rain today, but otherwise partly sunny skies. High of 86 expected. We're almost there. I'm Mike V. And yeah, tomorrow we're setting sail. It is Yacht Rock Throwback Thursday. And I thought before we get there, how about some songs about boats today? We took your requests. We're playing them back next.
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0: Looking forward to hearing that today at 2. And looking forward to playing back some of your requests right now. Mike Vasilikos, thank you so much to everybody who reached out today. I know there's a lot of excitement brewing for our Yacht Rock Throwback Thursday tomorrow. And we'll save any songs that sort of are certified Yacht Rock for tomorrow. But we're playing some songs about boats today to get ready. Here's Lyle Lovett starting our lunch hour at XPN.

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XPN welcomes Joe P. to Ruba Club, July 30th. Devin Toole and Stephen Harms with J.R. Everhart. And Joey Sweeney to Johnny Brenda's on August 6th. And Neil Francis to Concerts Under the Stars, August 14th. 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

WGN. That is Modest Mouse on our lunch hour. They're going to be in Philly next month. They've got a show coming up at the Fillmore, and that song kind of fits our theme for today. That is Miss the Boat, as we do some boat-themed songs ahead of our Yacht Rock Day tomorrow here on Throwback Thursday. But yeah, today at noon, songs about boats. We got a few requests for Split Ends. That was one I thought of, too. Bean in Harrisburg wanted to hear 6 months on a leaky boat. Tyler did as well, so we got that one in there. Chicano Batman, Friendship is a Small Boat in a Storm. And I guess call that the title track to our theme today, If I Had a Boat. Lyle, love it here on the midday. I'm Mike Vasilikos, playing back your request today. We heard from Alana, who wanted to hear this song, said please and thank you. So naturally, I would honor that. And Rich, who is listening in Ireland right now. I love the fact that folks take XPN with them wherever they are. That is so cool. And Rich said, please play a great song from MJ Lenderman. And Rich and Alana both suggesting this one. This is You Have Bought Yourself a Boat. It's MJ Lenderman on our lunch hour today at XPN.

0: XPN. Our lunch hour today, we're playing some songs about boats and ferries, too. Jamestown Ferry, that is Charlie Crockett, requested by Charles. That's good. Pastor T.L. Barrett before that, Like a Ship. And Night Boat to Cairo, that is madness here on our lunch hour at XPN. All this ahead of tomorrow's Yacht Rock Throwback Thursday. We're saving the yacht for tomorrow, but we're playing songs about boats today.
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0: Mike Vasilikos, I think we got time for a couple more here. Songs about boats today. And both Linda and John, who's listening in Haddonfield, New Jersey, both suggesting this one. Not just one ferry song on the playlist today, but two.

XPN, Crosby, Stills, and Nash. We actually got a few requests for different songs from a variety of different CSN combos. But that one from Jill, Wooden Ships, on our lunch hour today and bringing things to a close as we get ready for tomorrow's Yacht Rock theme throwback Thursday. We played some songs about boats and ships and ferries today. Jerry and the Pacemakers before that ferry cross the Mersey here on XPN. And yeah, make sure to tune in tomorrow starting at 6 a.m. as we get our yacht on, as they say. I think they say that. I'm Mike Vasilikos, getting on with the getting on here. We've got our local pick to play in the 1 o'clock hour. Terrific new tune, the punchy little punk number from a band from Philly called Local Honeymoon that they put out last week, and they've got a show in town tomorrow night, which we'll talk about. We'll get that queued up for you. Going to hear from Rufus Wainwright, who's celebrating a birthday today. And this is some Philly stuff from our pals Low Cut Connie, who have a new record out, and they're putting together this South Street, South Philly Street Party, which is happening August 5th. I believe it's going to be like the corner of Passyunk and Federal. Coming up in just a couple weeks. This is Can't Be Wrong. It's new from Low Cut Connie at XPN.

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1: It's the midday, and yeah, there have been a lot of musical birthdays today. We played some George Clinton earlier, Don Henley, also Emily Saliers of the Indigo Girls. We played something from them, and Rufus Wainwright turns 53 today. Happy birthday to Rufus from his Want One album. I don't know what it is. General Public before that, Heard Tenderness, and Low Cut Connie Can't Be Wrong on XPN.
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1: And one thing I didn't mention during our lunch hour today, there's some rumors swirling that Dan Reed may actually be on a boat tomorrow. Even more reason to tune in. I'm Mike Vasilikos here till 2. Eugene Dupuytren right now. It's XPN.

XPN. Tori Amos put out a new record this year. Touring on it, too. Going to be in Philly soon. August 1st, XPN and welcoming Tori to the Met. Gasoline Girls is from that new album, In Times of Dragons. Sam Beam, Iron and Wine before that, In Your Ocean. Some Jethro Tull and Anjindu Poitrine. Kind of the musical story of the year so far. The Canadian duo blowing up. That is a new one from them. Here on XPN, where support comes from Progressive and Progressive.com. 20 minutes past 1 o'clock here. We've got our local pick coming up after this next run of songs. So stay close for that. A good one from the Philly band. Local Honeymoon, who are at JB's tomorrow night. Hard to believe it's been a year since we lost Ozzy Osbourne. I've actually got a cover coming up here after some new music from the Revivalists, who are going to be back in Philly in August as well. They're playing August 7th at the Mann Center with Red Clay Strays. Their new record, Get It Honest, comes out this Friday. This is called Heart Stop. It's the latest from the Revivalists on XPN.

0: XPN, that is music from a band called Action Figure Party. We heard the Bird and the Bee yesterday on the show. I played something from them. And that band is Inara George and Greg Kirsten. This was a project that Greg Kirsten put together in the early 2000s. That record came out in 2001, I believe. Some cool stuff like that tune called Clock Radio. Goose, another one from their big modern record, Good Times, End Times. Here on XPN. Mike Vasilico's with you till 2. Today's local pick of the day is On Deck.
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0: Yeah, we've got that Homegrown Live show coming up in just a few weeks. Hope to see you out. I saw that RSVPs were filling up, so if you haven't reserved your spot yet, come on out. Support your scene, as we like to say. As we're doing right now, as we queue up today's local pick of the day, this band playing tomorrow night at Johnny Brenda's, and they just dropped this new single last week called Summer of Crows. I said it last night on the local show, and it's the truth. When this song dropped, I think I listened to it 6 or 7 times in a row. It is so infectious. Have a listen. This is Local Honeymoon, today's local pick. This is Summer of Crows.

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Kurt Vile getting ready for his big show at the Dell Music Center this Saturday night. 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Tunde out of Bimpe from TV on the Radio doing Magnetic and Local Honeymoon. Love that. That's our local pick of the day, a song called Summer of Crows. It's their new single. They are playing Johnny Brenda's tomorrow night. I'm Mike Vasilikos, making way for World Cafe. Holly Humberstone on the program coming up at 2 o'clock. Dan will be with you this afternoon. Amber tonight, and something new from U2 right now. This is called Street of Dreams. It's XPN. Have a great afternoon.

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1: Holly Humberstone's sophomore album is called Cruel World, and it explores the confusion, emotional extremes, and uncertainty of navigating love and life in her 20s.
2: Yeah, I wanted to basically write songs about being confused and kind of lost in your 20s and accepting that life is just chaos.
1: Humberstone, who's opened for Taylor Swift and Olivia Rodrigo, got her start when she was only 17. And after a ton of hype and accolades, including winning Rising Star at the Brit Awards, Holly wanted to make sure Cruel World was exactly as she envisioned it, not what some industry exec would want.
2: At the end of the day, it's your name on the tin, and you should call the shots, and these stories should be shaped how you want to shape them.
1: Coming up, Holly Humberstone joins us to talk about Cruel World. I'm Kaleo. This is World Cafe. All right, our session with Holly just a few minutes away, but first, don't you feel like trying something new? Now, that's a great way to open up a song about two people splitting up. Joe Jackson from 1982's Night and Day gets us started, breaking us in two.

0: 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Devin Toole and Stephen Harms with J.R. Everhart and Joey Sweeney to Johnny Brenda's on August 6th. And Neil Francis to Concerts Under the Stars, August 14th. 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
1: 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Hey, I'm Kaleo. Since getting her start at 17 years old, Holly Humberstone's gone from winning the Brit Awards Rising Star to opening up for Taylor Swift and Olivia Rodrigo. But before making her sophomore album, Cruel World, Humberstone gave herself something she hadn't had in a while. Time to recover, reflect, and figure out what she wanted to say next. Today, Holly joins me to talk about how Cruel World captures the uncertainty and emotional highs and lows that come with life in your 20s, including trusting her own creative instincts, collaborating with her sister, and why leaving behind her childhood haunted home was a bigger change than she expected. Our session begins with a song from Cruel World. It's To Love Somebody. Here's Holly Humberstone on World Cafe.

0: The song is To Love Somebody. It's from Holly Humberstone and her new record, Cruel World, which is available now. Holly Humberstone is my guest today. I'm Kaleo. It's World Cafe. So nice to meet. Thank you so much for being here.
1: Hi. It's such an honor to be here. Thank you so much for having me on your show.
0: You're so cool. Welcome. I want to talk about To Love Somebody for just a second. In particular, the pre-chorus. I love complimenting a good chorus, but a banging pre-chorus just does something to me. Can you talk a little bit about how that part came together?
1: Interesting. I mean, a lot of these songs, actually, now that I think about it, were written maybe a year to a year and a half ago. Mm-hmm. I feel like it always surprises me how long it actually takes for a song to kind of actually emerge, you know? So I'm having to really cast my mind back. But yeah, the pre-chorus is my favorite part of the song, I think. I wanted that song to feel like all of the kind of elation and confusion and the high highs and the low lows of kind of what it is to kind of be in love in your 20s and how confusing that kind of roller coaster is. And yeah, to me, I think my favorite lines in the song are in the pre-chorus. I feel like it kind of summarizes the whole gist of the album, to be honest. Yeah. The greatest hits and the deepest cuts, and it all breaks down. It always does. It all works out. It always does. And yeah, I wanted to basically write songs about being confused and being, yeah, kind of lost in your 20s, and accepting that life is just chaos and you've got to kind of just relax into it and roll with the punches and go with it. And I think that's why that bit is just so good to scream on stage. Yeah.
0: It's true. It takes some time to navigate the 20, yeah. Your 20s are where you can make some mistakes.
1: Mm-hmm.
0: You know, a lot of people are like, let's capitalize. Let's go. You had a great first record, mm-hmm. supporting slots for Taylor Swift and Olivia Rodrigo. So your mid-20s, maybe some different kind of questions.
1: Yeah.
0: But it sounds like they give you a little bit of time. Was that something you had to ask for?
1: I think this is something that I think my team was like, okay, we just need to leave her alone for a bit because she's been going crazy, which I've been so grateful for. And I also think that it takes time as like a girl in the music industry to realize that you have agency and that you have like power to kind of, you know, write your own kind of narrative and do your own thing and be the boss. It's kind of hard a lot of the time, as I found with a lot of opinions, a lot of dudes who have a say on a lot of things that maybe is my choice. And yeah, it's just taken me a while to feel like, yeah, I'm the boss. I can control what my music sounds like and what my music looks like. And I feel like this album feels a lot more optimistic than a lot of my previous work, because I think I also just having that time to reflect on everything and reflect on everything that's all the amazing stuff that I've been able to do, and having the opportunity to write and, you know, work with my friends and release a new album that I have complete control of. I think having that chance just kind of,
0: there's got to be a lot of confidence that comes from that.
1: Totally. And also just realizing that I'm in this amazing position and I get to do all of this for my job. This is all I've ever really dreamed about since I was like a little girl growing up in the Midlands. And yeah, I have a lot in my life to celebrate. And I want to write music that feels positive, you know?
0: Yeah.
1: Yeah.
0: Absolutely. We're talking with Holly Humberstone here on World Cafe. Her new album is Cruel World. Let's take a listen to the title track and find out more about the album in just a minute here on World Cafe.

0: That's Holly Humberstone on World Cafe. Cruel World, title track to her sophomore album, which is out now. Holly is my guest. I'm Kaleo. It's World Cafe. So the making of Cruel World marked a big life change for you. You left your childhood home in Grantham in central England. For people who might not know your backstory, this is a special house because it was haunted.
1: Oh, yeah.
0: Can you tell us about it?
1: Okay. I mean, this house was just like the nichest vibe. It's hard to describe. But yeah, this big kind of crumbling down house in the middle of nowhere. The nearest town was Grantham, but it was kind of like a 20-minute drive away from Grantham. Grantham's a small marketing town in the UK, in the Midlands. Not much is happening there. We love it. But it's a bit dead. There's not much going on in Grantham. And there's certainly like not much of a music scene, or not one that I was involved in growing up. And yeah, I grew up in this house with my three sisters. And both my parents worked for the NHS. So that's the National Health Service that we have. And yeah, they were at work a lot of the time. And my three sisters and I were all very close in age. We're very similar as people. We're all like we were kind of feral children because we just had all this countryside and it was a bit like Little Women. Nobody really to connect with apart from a couple of old people in the village and just us. And we were kind of just left to entertain ourselves and be creative.
0: We're talking with Holly Humberstone here on World Cafe. The new album is called Cruel World. The songs are brought to life visually. It's not just the music. Your sister, your creative director, helped bring some of these ideas to life. Mm-hmm. How long have you been working with your sister in a creative capacity?
1: I mean, I still live with two of my sisters. One of them lives in Tokyo, so I can't really see her every day. But I still live with two of my sisters in our house in London, which is great. We're morphing into the same person. And so it's great, but yeah, we're the same girls. The first thing that I do is play my demos to my sisters because they're
0: sounding board?
1: Yeah, 100%. And I can read their minds and I know if they genuinely think something is good or if something just isn't hitting. And that's perfect for me because sometimes you lose objectivity, you know, when it's you. And the first thing I did was play a Larry Cruel World and she was like, this is amazing. And then we kind of just got really excited. It wasn't something that I'd kind of thought I'm going to employ my sister here. We just started doing it because we're so used to being creative together. You know, we've been doing it since we were born, I guess. And it felt really, really natural. And she knows me, of course, better than anybody in the world. It's just been so much fun. All of our references are the same and it's been fun to kind of revisit old films and books and things that we used to love as kids. And yeah, it's like stepping back into one of our old storybooks.
0: That's so cool. Holly Humberstone is my guest. This is World Cafe. New album is Cruel World. Up next, Beauty Pageant. I know this song wasn't born out of one moment, more of a cumulative effect of navigating through your life as a musician and performer. Can you talk about what you were trying to get out on paper, why this song was important for you to write?
1: Of course. I mean, firstly, I feel like it's taken me a long time. Again, I've never had the chance to kind of stop and reflect on everything and really think about how the past few years have been until getting to write this album. You really are forced to kind of look inward, and I'm good at writing songs about other people's experiences and things that I see in other people, and I feel like writing songs is my way of kind of understanding those closest to me, but it's always a little harder and scarier to kind of turn the magnifying glass on yourself and to kind of face the mirror and address what's going on with you. And also I'm often in a writing room. I mean, I can't complain because I get to work with my best friends and collaboration is the best part of my job. And I get to work with so many amazing, talented, inspiring musicians and songwriters and producers. But I'm usually in a room full of older men again. And I love them, but I think that they, how could I expect them to understand my experience of the music industry and the world as a young woman, you know? And yeah, I mean, I grew up with three sisters and I went to an all girls secondary school, which felt very kind of competitive, and it was a good school, but I think that their kind of technique of making us achieve things was kind of pitting us against each other. And even with my sisters, I remember from a young age kind of this external kind of comparison, competition.
0: You're gonna live up to this person.
1: Yeah. Oh, she got these grades, and
0: why didn't you?
1: So maybe that's something that everybody with siblings can relate to, but I've always just felt this external kind of, I mean, even just down to like the language that I think people aren't aware that they're using around me a lot of the time is just like, look at what your peers are doing. And there's, you know, it's just the world we live in. I don't really have any answers to how to fix it. But, you know, I think that society really pits us against each other as women. And I really had a hard time navigating that and kind of unlearning these toxic kind of thought patterns that I were so natural to me when I came out of school and went straight into the music industry when I was 17, started working properly. And yeah, I realized that I just had a real issue with it. And I think that it's kind of embarrassing to admit, but I don't think I'm the only person with these issues, and social media only kind of fuels everything that we already feel. And these insecurities that we have are just heightened by this constant comparison and this place that we can all go to for validation, or for the opposite end of that, where you just end up feeling absolutely awful about yourself. And I wanted to write a song about that, really.
0: Let's hear the song. Maybe we'll talk a little bit more about it when we get back. Beauty Pageant, it's Holly Humberstone here on World Cafe.

0: It's Holly Humberstone here on World Cafe with Beauty Pageant. It's from her new album, Cruel World, which is available now. I'm Kaleo. It's World Cafe. Okay, so I want to come back to something that you said when it comes to women in the music industry having to navigate this. I've spoken to a lot of women, and that concern continues on. What really shocked me was speaking to an incredible, like, just a British singer-songwriter who's been in the game for 40 years.
1: Wow.
0: And got dropped from her label and was like, I am going to make my own album and I'm going to produce my own album because I'm tired of seeing producers that don't look like me, that don't represent me.
1: Mm-hmm.
0: I've heard stories from women who have reclaimed that space, who have brought more inclusion, more diversity to their space because they've spent their entire career sort of not seeing people who looked like them mm-hmm. on the other side of the window. And like you've talked about having more freedom, more control. Is that something that you see you could exercise that control moving forward in your career?
1: Yeah, totally. I think it's something that takes time.
0: Sure. It's not easy.
1: And that takes experience and confidence, you know, which is something that I'm on my journey with, I'm working on. And I think it's really important to remember that you, at the end of the day, it's your name on the tin, and you should call the shots, and these stories should be shaped how you want to shape them, which sometimes is hard, you know, to be listened to in these rooms full of men. And I've definitely experienced many sessions where I felt like the smallest person in the room.
0: Wow.
1: And I don't think that's an uncommon experience, you know. I feel like when I've had opportunities to chat to my peers about things like this, it's such a shared experience and it's such a jarring feeling.
0: Mm-hmm.
1: And I have kind of come to the realization that I'm also in control of who I want to go into the writing room with, because it's a very personal process. And I think a lot of us creatives are extremely sensitive people. And if you have a bad session where you don't feel like you were heard, or you don't feel like it went your way, or you don't feel like you were given space to kind of, you know, lead the room and lead the session, you can come out of those and they feel pretty soul destroying. I've had many.
0: So
1: where
0: you've
1: I've
0: had situations like that where you were like, this is going to be a great opportunity, and then you come away demoralized?
1: Oh, countless times, yeah.
0: Can you say, I don't want to work with that person after that happens?
1: Oh, yeah. Yeah. I will not be going back. I've had so many times where I've felt like this big in the room. I'm very lucky because I feel like I've been privileged enough to get to work with some, like, absolute legends, and mostly it's a positive experience. Oh. But, Sometimes, where am I going with this? I don't know. I think I'm at the point now where I am only going to work with people that I trust and that I know and that I love.
0: Holly Humberstone is here. This is World Cafe. The new album is Cruel World. It's available now. You just released an EP that includes reimagined takes of songs from Cruel World. Very different energy from the album.
1: Mm-hmm.
0: Why'd you want to flex on him like that?
1: I don't know. I guess I just love the album so much. I like really have never made something. It's true. I feel like I've never made something that I genuinely, like, wholeheartedly adore.
0: And you want to live in it.
1: Yeah, I want to live in it. And I'm having the most fun at the moment on tour, getting to play them for people. I don't know. I wanted to kind of get creative and make new versions of the songs. And I love seeing other people kind of cover things and do their own takes on songs. And I wanted to create versions that felt, just like a different vibe. I don't know if there was much more thought behind it than that, to be honest.
0: I mean, the vibe, then let's talk about the vibe for a second. And I want to focus on It's Just White Noise. And I want people to hear a little bit of the original from the album.

0: So, White Noise, one of the songs that you reimagined. It's quite different, and I think it might have to do where you originally recorded it.
1: Oh, yeah.
0: Can you walk us through how you remade it?
1: Oh, yeah. So I originally recorded this song in Nashville. Mm-hmm.
0: Last song for the record, right?
1: Last song that was written, and I think that's why it sounds just a bit silly and just so fun, because it was done, and we were kind of in Nashville having a great time in the sun, and it kind of just came out of nowhere. I feel like a lot of my favorite songs that I've written, again, when I'm with my friends in the studio, and you're kind of honestly messing about and having fun and kind of joking, a lot of the best songs come from that place, where it's like borderline, is this too silly to be taken seriously? Maybe it doesn't feel like that once it's become a finished song, but that song for sure started as a joke. Like, can you really say DJ, like play a sad song, DJ? I don't know. It just felt a bit silly and fun. And yeah, I think to me, that seemed to be one of the fan favorites of the album that like wasn't a single, and people really loved that one. And even, yeah, getting to play it live now, I feel like that's one of the ones that people really seem to get excited about. And
0: it's awesome.
1: Really fun to play. And yeah, we wanted to create kind of a little more acoustic, kind of stripped back version of the song, still with all of those kind of countrified kind of elements there that I feel like are so crucial to the
0: album version singing the way it does.
1: Yeah, totally. The pedal steel kind of running through it. And yeah, there's something called a vibra slap, I think, in it, which is something that I love it. We went a bit crazy with the vibra slap.
0: We have one. After the interview, you can hang out with it.
1: Okay,
0: you can
1: keep that away from me, because I'm a menace with a vibra slap. But I love real instruments, and we had a Nashville guitar in the studio whilst we were writing it, and that feels to me really core to
0: the heart of the
1: song.
0: Yeah.
1: And so we just layered up a bunch of guitars. I think there's a banjo in there. We just went a bit crazy, really. We just had fun with it, and I love it.
0: Let's hear it. It's Just White Noise from Holly Humberstone here on World Cafe.

0: DJ, play a sad song.
1: On World Cafe, it is Holly Humberstone. It's Just White Noise. You can find the original version of that song on her new album, Cruel World, which is out now. Holly, congratulations on the album. Best of luck in the future. Come back and see us whenever you want.
2: Thank you so much for having me. I'm such an NPR fan, and this has been a real privilege.
1: Awesome. That's Holly Humberstone. I'm Kaleo. Back in a minute with more World Cafe.
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1: Welcome back. It's World Cafe. I'm Kaleo. Thanks again to Holly Humberstone. Video of that interview up at worldcafe.org in case you want to run it back with moving pictures. And head over there to get subscribed and be alerted when a new interview or performance drops. Here's John Lennon. Mind Games is on World Cafe.

Courtney Barnett, One Thing at a Time, from her latest record, Creature of Habit. We've got a few more songs before we wrap up the hour. This is World Cafe.

0: 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And early bird passes are available now. We've got an incredible lineup this year, so let's get to know one of the featured artists.
1: Known as a member of both the Meters and the Neville Brothers, Cyril Neville is part of the opening night at XPN Fest, performing as Cyril Neville Plays the Dead. 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
2: 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The Australian band Any Young Mechanic, they take their name from the song Hooray for Hollywood, the old Johnny Mercer classic. And they were inspired by that song's use in Robert Altman's Long Goodbye, which of course is a Raymond Chandler adaptation of a Philip Marlowe. You know what? I've lost the plot. Here is Any Young Mechanic offering up some cinematic folk. It's called My House Divides.

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0: Hey, it's Elvis Costello with Every Day I Write the Book. From the album Punch the Clock, something we can officially do because this show is over. Okay, maybe with a little less gusto, Stephen. Hey, thanks so much for listening. We couldn't do this without the affiliate you are listening to right now. And we make this program from WXPN at the University of Pennsylvania in Philadelphia. I'm Kaleo. We'll catch you on the next World Cafe from NPR.
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0: From NPR, it's World Cafe. Hi, I'm Kaleo. And you may ask yourself, did Weezer run out of colors for their self-titled albums? And the answer is never. They've moved to gold. On the gold album, you can find this new song, We Might As Well Be Strangers.
4: We might as well be strangers.
0: Plus, we have new music from the Womack Sisters, the group featuring granddaughters of Sam Cooke and daughters of Womack and Womack. They deliver with this song, Chauffeur.
5: Just to keep my place.
0: We'll go into the archives for a performance from Mumford & Sons. And we'll plant some tomatoes with Lucy Dacus.
6: Planting tomatoes in the empty lot.
0: That's coming up today on World Cafe. All right, let's kick the tires on this show, and how about an anthemic sing-along? No one will judge you unless you're singing at work, but perhaps if you're by yourself, near a loved one, or in a car, Four Non Blondes is perfect right now. Here's What's Up.

Welcome one, welcome all. I'm Kaleo. It's World Cafe. I have new music from the Womack sisters. Scratching your head going, wait a minute, really? Like the Womack family? Yes, daughters of Womack and Womack, which also makes them granddaughters of Sam Cooke. Oh, yes. And with that name on the tin, you might be expecting some quality R&B. Guess what? You'd be right. Here's new music from the Womack sisters.

0: All the Beauty, it's Pete Yorn. And the Beths before that, Straight Line was a Lie. Got a few live performances headed your way live from the archives next on World Cafe.
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0: Welcome back to World Cafe. I'm Kaleo, and I asked the boys down in Archival to pull out a few live performances because it is live from the archives. 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And we start with Mumford & Sons, The Wolf.

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Here's new music from Julia Jacklin, who has a new record dropping in September, and she'll be visiting World Cafe to play songs from it. The album is The Gem. The song is Get Away From Me. I Think I'll Love You Soon.

That song from the follow-up to the massive album from Alanis Morissette, Jagged Little Pill, Thank You, was from 1998's supposed former infatuation junkie. We got a little weird with album titles in the 90s. Don't know what to tell you. Great song, though. Got new music from another band that got their start in the 90s and have been going pretty strong ever since, when we get back to World Cafe.

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1: Welcome back to World Cafe. Hey, I am Kaleo. I do remember after the second Weezer album, Pinkerton, came out, they said, this band is so over. And 25 years later, they're still going strong. Weezer's new record is self-titled, but yes, it has a color, gold. The gold album features this one, We Might As Well Be Strangers. It's Weezer on the Cafe.

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1: 4 degrees, sunny tomorrow, high near 81, sunshine Friday, high near 84. We're up to 89 here at XPN.
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0: XBN, Don Henley, born on this date in 1947 in Gilmer, Texas. Don is 79 years old today. A tune that he co-wrote with Mike Campbell, who was Mike Vasilikos' guest yesterday here on XBN, and was a top five U.S. Hit and a classic American tune there, I guess you could say. Boys of Summer from Building the Perfect Beast from 1984. Yeah, little Don Henley. Thought I'd pay tribute because I don't have anything coming up in the 6 o'clock hour from Eagles today. So I play a little Don Henley for you, or as Beavis and Butthead used to call him, Dan Henley on XPN. I interviewed him once, and he was great. He was cool, you know. I was a little worried going into that one, but his reputation preceded him. But no, he's a perfect gentleman, real cool. It's been 10 or 12 years ago. He was doing something or other. Anyway, happy birthday, Don Henley, and welcome to an afternoon full of music and joy here on XPN.
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1: Yeah, you know, we're taking it to the next level, the next yacht level tomorrow, because I'm going to be broadcasting live from 4 to 8 p.m. on the Riverlink Ferry. Hey, it's not a yacht, but it's the closest thing we could find. And we're going to go back and forth. I was laughing about this today. Yeah, we're going to go back and forth, between Philly and Camden, New Jersey there, over the river from 4 to 8 p.m. playing your yacht rock favorites. It starts tomorrow at 6 here at XPN. A big day today. 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And we'll talk to Connor during the 5 o'clock hour. In the meantime, we got this one from Modest Mouse, who are coming to town. They're going to be playing Wednesday, August 19th at the Fillmore. This is their first new album in 5 years. It's called An Eraser and a Maze. This is Modest Mouse with Picking Dragon's Pockets on XPN.

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Everhart and Joey Sweeney to Johnny Brenda's on August 6th. 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

Music there from Noah Kahan on XPN, tune called Doors. Heard from Gogo Bordello going back to the year 2005, and they say we should start wearing purple. And once again, Modest Mouse will be at the Fillmore on Wednesday, August 19th. Heard a song from their new album, An Eraser and a Maze, here on XPN. It's about 21 minutes after 4 o'clock. And right after this next set of music, we'll get to this week's worst song in the world. Leon Bridges from Fort Worth, Texas, has a new album coming out September 25th called Happiness Anytime. And this is a tune called Light the Way from Leon Bridges. It's new on XPN.

0: Yeah, I needed a nice glass of, I don't know, some 91 Cabernet for that smooth thing there from the Icelandic singer Leve. That's called Silver Lining on XPN. George Harrison with Dark Horse, Leon Bridges. Every song I've heard so far from this upcoming album called Happiness Anytime has been stellar. That's a good one there, called Light the Way, brand new from Leon Bridges. This week's worst song in the world coming right up for you here at XPN.
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0: I want to thank Tim from Lancaster for writing in this one here, which I had never heard before. Tim says, my nomination for worst song in the world is this next song. I'm going to tell you about it in a moment. Absolutely horrific. I love your station and this segment, but you'll lose listeners for approximately 4 minutes if you play this song. Well, Tim, I've lost listeners for a lot longer than that in my DJ career, so I'll take that chance. This is from a Canadian artist named Grimes. We've played her before, I think, from time to time, but this one got by us. It was a standalone single from a few years back, and let's just play it. It's Tim's pick for this week's Worst Song in the World, XPN.

XPN, this week's worst song in the world, sounds a little more like malware to me, but that's a song from Grimes called I Wanna Be Software. Tim from Lancaster says it's the worst song in the world. Well, what do you think? You got one worse than that? Let me hear from you. Email me, worstsongintheworld@gmail.com. 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We'll do it again next Wednesday at 4:30 right here on XPN. All right, Dan Reed is my name, and coming up in just a couple of minutes here, we're going to hear one of our Philly anthems from one of our favorite local songwriters, Mr. Eric Bazillion. That's on the way, and much, much more. I'll remind you again, coming up next hour, I got an interview with Connor Barwin all about the Make the World Better MTWB Foundation Music Weekend at the Dell Music Center this Friday and Saturday. Talked to Connor a little earlier. We'll play that for you during the 5 o'clock hour here at XPN.

0: For America's 250th anniversary, WXPN asked a number of Philadelphia artists, what does independence mean today? The answers became Philly Anthems, 12 original songs from 5 established artists and 7 emerging musicians, each offering a different perspective on freedom, identity, and hope. Eric Bazillion of the Hooters was one of those commissioned.
1: So usually I start with a musical idea, but in this case, it was a lyric phrase, something about better times. Yeah, better times, better times, better come soon. Kind of like early Dylan or Jesse Wells vibe. For us in this country, every 4 or 8 years, there's been a promise of a change, of a big fix that just hasn't come for a lot of folks. For me as a writer, that meant putting on someone else's shoes, so to speak, which is not something I've done a lot of. I'm at a point in my life where I just feel like I need to go down whatever roads are calling. I don't feel like I need to write about me anymore. I don't really think I'm that interesting. The songs that I've written that have had the most lasting impact have been the ones that are bigger than me in terms of their perspective. You know, going all the way back to the Hooters, All You Zombies, or What If God Was One of Us. And now, I guess, Better Times. Songs that are about my worldview as opposed to songs that are about me. I want to reach people. I want to meet them where they are and hope that maybe they'll be willing to meet other people where they are.
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Eric Bazillion, one of our Philly anthems, a tune there called Better Times. Florence and the Machine from the year 2015 with What Kind of Man, and Sam Fender along with Olivia Dean. Sam, the British artist, from his new album, People Watching. That was a tune called Rain Me In here at XPN. 8 minutes away from 5 o'clock. Dan Reed is my name. Partly cloudy skies tonight, low of 65. Sunny tomorrow, high near 81. Sunshine Friday, high of 84. 88 degrees in West Philly. 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

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They say Delco's a lot, and they're right.

0: songs that that is trash, that is dirt, that is filth. What possessed you to write such a disgusting, degeneratized song as that? And I'm complimenting you by considering it a song.
1: Yeah. Yeah, they didn't like that one, did they? But I did. So XTC, obviously an unbelievably great band. So they form a side project called the Dukes of Stratosphere to explore their psychedelic edge there. And they were great. They really were. There's this import album called 25 O'Clock. I think there's some compilation albums of the Dukes of Stratosphere, but worth looking for. That was My Love Explodes. The Dream Syndicate, Steve Wynn and Company from the classic album The Days of Wine and Roses. That was She Remembers, Then She Remembers, here on XPN. It's about 8 minutes after 5 o'clock, and coming up next is my conversation with Connor Barwin I had earlier today about the Make the World Better Foundation music series, Music Weekend, coming up at the Dell Music Center this Friday and Saturday. 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
3: 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She's back in town for a show Friday night at 118 North in Wayne. And this Friday, Hannah Cohen joins us for Free at Noon. 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
1: All right, we're on the phone with our friend Connor Barwin, the guy behind the Make the World Better Foundation. Connor, thanks for taking a couple minutes today. Appreciate it. Good to talk to you again. It's been a while.
4: Yeah, thanks for having me on. And thanks to WXBN for being a partner on this show. We're really excited about this weekend.
1: Now, Connor, former NFL player, including, I guess, four seasons with the Philadelphia Eagles. He is currently the head of football development and strategy for the Eagles. And like I mentioned, the Make the World Better Foundation started with an idea that you had many years ago, right?
4: Yeah. It came in 2013. I came to Philadelphia. And I used to go to Union Transfer all the time. And I grew up playing in parks. And I used to ride my bike to the NovaCare Center.
1: Right.
4: And I was just like, can I bring my sports world with, you know, and connect it with my passion and love for music? And we brought it together and started to make the world better. And all the money we raise, it goes into, you know, creating safe places for kids to play in the city of Philadelphia. And the first show we ever did was with Kurt Vile at Union Transfer in 2014. And now our 10th show, you know, we're headlining with Kurt on Saturday this weekend, which is so fun.
1: Yeah, he's back. It's at the Dell Music Center this Friday and Saturday. Friday is Pavement, and who else is playing Friday?
4: Rat Boys.
1: I'm sorry, Rat Boys, yes. And then Saturday's Kurt Vile and also the...
4: Tagabow and Twisted Teens.
1: Twisted Teens, awesome. Right. I'm sorry. my handwriting's not too good. A great weekend. It's going to be great to see. Last time I saw Kurt at the Dell, he was there for the War on Drugs when you did them that one year.
4: Yeah.
1: That was pretty cool. I think that I think everybody's been really behind this whole effort. And, you know, Connor, I think you've done a great thing in sort of rallying the Philadelphia music community. What was your end to that? Did you meet somebody in the business, or did you meet a band, or did you start following a band? What got you involved in the Philly music scene?
4: Yeah, I would. It's a good question. It, you know, I just love going to shows. That's been true. And when I came to Philly, you know, it was just incredible the amount of artists that came through Philadelphia, and I love that. But the really the person that got it all going with putting on these concerts was Sean Agnew. Obviously, most people know Sean from R5 Productions. And he has partnered with me on all of these shows. He's incredible. I've met so many people through him. Tony Bourgeois has also, you know, I started working with pretty soon. Yeah. She used to manage UT. Now she manages Franklin Music Hall. She's really running the show here locally on this show this weekend. Rennie, who manages Kurt Weill and has managed a lot of other bands that we've had, has been really key to making these shows happen. So those are just a few people, but it really is, you know, it's you, Dan, it's Bruce Warren, it's Greg Seltzer. I mean, everyone, you know, in the music scene kind of understands we try to do one or two shows every summer.
1: Right.
4: And it's complicated to get these shows done, but we all sort of rally around it and figure it out and do what's best for the artists and for the fans and for the city.
1: Yeah, XPN, happy to be the sponsoring station. And if you go to our concert calendar at xpn.org, you can find info and links for tickets and such at the Dell Music Center this weekend. Hey, man, can I bug you about some football here, Connor? I have to ask. I get you on the phone.
4: You know, I'm not really supposed to talk football. Dan knows this, but let me just say it's very cool that, you know, we bring the Eagles and music together here, especially every time we do interview. But it's like that, you know, on site, we do a tailgate, and it's very cool this year because the show is literally 2 days before we start training camp. So we have a show Friday, we have a show Saturday, and then I am in the office with everyone on Sunday. We start training camp, the players report on Tuesday. They do their conditioning tests. So this is like the perfect way to cap off the summer.
1: Yeah.
4: At least for me. And then we all go in and transition to football and training camp.
1: This is your last hurrah before you actually got to, you know, knuckle down there. Work. Right. What well, I mean, you know, as an Eagles fan, I'm very excited once again about this year. What's the vibe, Connor? It's a brand new season getting ready to start, and I know you've been in meetings and such for a while. And what's the feeling down there?
4: Well, I can tell you we're all really excited. You know, we're really excited about the new guys that are coming in. You know, the new coaches bring some new energy, which is always good. I happen to know Sean Mannion. I played with him year I played out with in L.A. He's a great guy. And I can just tell you from being when I played for 10 years, you know, you got to get it right. But whenever a new coach has come, it's sometimes really exciting for even the veterans. Because when you play for a coach or play for a system for so long, you know, you kind of know what's going on every year. But then when they bring in a new coach, there's new terminology, there's new things. I think that just brings in some excitement, you know, across the entire roster for everyone. I mean, even for me in my role, I'm excited to be around new coaches because I'm going to learn something from them and we're going to all adjust together.
1: Is that something, you know, for the players, like the vets who are going to be dealing with new coaches, is that something you guys, the team addresses? Like, hey, you know, that's here, you know, I mean, is that something you guys talk about before the new coaches actually come in and start working with the players?
4: Well, I don't know if you mean exactly something we address, but, you know, I would say at the Eagles, we think about and address everything. But I just know as a player, you know, when a new coach would happen, especially at the back end of my career, it brought a little extra excitement. You know, because I think in the NFL, if you play long enough, last long enough, every year you're always looking for edges or something new to learn. And when you got new people coming in the building, especially on the coaching side, it's such a great opportunity to try and learn something. So I think across our whole building, you know, we approach it that way.
1: Well, you know, as a fan, you know, you can nitpick and look at, and there's always room for improvement for any team going into an NFL season, but I don't know. I think there's a lot of reasons to be optimistic about the Eagles this year, and you know, go Birds. And I know you'll be a busy man for a while, Connor, but looking forward to seeing you this weekend. Once again, Connor Barwin on the phone with us. Make the World Better Foundation Benefit Concert Weekend happening at the Dell Music Center this Friday and Saturday. Pavement Rap Boys on Friday, Kurt Weill, And who else is playing Saturday, Mike?
4: Twisted Teams.
1: Twisted Teams, right.
4: Which they got a new record out from New Orleans. It's really exciting.
1: From New Orleans. They're very good, by the way. Yeah, I like those guys. Yeah.
4: Very fun live. And then they're gutting a body of water.
1: Oh, yeah, right.
4: People know in Philadelphia, which would be very cool to see them up on a stage.
1: Yeah.
4: You know, first time.
1: Connor, thank you very much. I appreciate your time.
4: Thanks, Dan.
1: Talk to you soon. Bye.

0: 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Rat Boys, our friends from Chicago with Anywhere, Kurt Vile from his brand new album, Philadelphia's Been Good to Me, that was Chance to Bleed, and Pavement doing Range Life. 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
0: Highs in the 70s on your way in less than a half hour. I'm Dan Reed, your host till 8 o'clock tonight. Here's a song from our artist to watch for the month of July. This is Alex Amen on XPN.

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0: Michigander going to be at the Foundry on Sunday, November the 8th. That is Freaking Out, new from Michigander on XPN. Kells, native of Pittsburgh, before that with a tune called Gone. Chris Stapleton playing the Freedom Mortgage Pavilion over in Camden on Friday, August 28th. That was Cold from his Starting Over album. And the whole set started with This is Lorelei and a new record called The Singer in My Band. Really good stuff. Song there called Billy Came Back on XPN.
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0: Highs in the 70s. Coming up next, music tonight from John Lennon, Elvis Costello, Stevie Wonder, Supertramp, a lot more. Stick around for that. Partly cloudy tonight, low of 65. Sunny tomorrow, high near 81. Sunshine Friday with a high near 84. 86 degrees in West Philly. This is another new song from the Afghan Whigs from their brand new album coming out next month called Soft Control. This is called My Lover, The Whigs on XPN.

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2: All right, if you're ready, here we go. The Wednesday evening edition of Highs in the 70s here on XPN. I'm Dan Reed. We go back to music's wildest decade, the 1970s, Monday through Thursday at 6 o'clock for one full hour. Got the Clash coming up, some Elvis Costello. Big anniversary for him today. Supertramp on the way as well. And we're going to start with a few here from Stevie Wonder. A couple of things here. The Fulfilling This First Finale album was released on this date in 1974. We got a couple of tunes coming from that. After this first one here, a really great, great, great single from Stevie, which was released on this date in 1971. So this song is 55 years old today. It was a top 10 hit on both the pop and the R&B charts. Here's Stevie Wonder from 1971 on Highs in the 70s, XPN.

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0: couple of songs there from fulfilling this first finale part of Stevie Wonder's classic period. Indeed, that album is 52 years old today, released on this date in 1974. You Haven't Done Nothing. That was his fourth number one pop hit, his 16th, rather, number one R&B hit. Song that was directed right at Richard Nixon, who actually resigned from the presidency 2 days after the single was released. Did it have anything to do with that? I don't know. But that's You Haven't Done Nothing. We also heard Creepin' from that great album. And we got the hour started with a tune called If You Really Love Me, big hit for Stevie, which was released on this date back in 1971, 55 years ago today. And we are underway on Highs in the 70s, XPN.
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0: All right, Dan Reed here. One of the coolest music videos before they even called music videos was the companion film that went along with John Lennon's release of Imagine. And the actual filming of that, including the iconic white piano John Lennon was playing, was actually filmed on this date back in 1971, 55 years ago today. Here is John Lennon on Highs in the 70s, XPN.

0: Billy Joel from 1973, that's Piano Man on the Highs in the 70s, XPN. Speaking of pianos, it was on this date back in 1971, 55 years ago today, they filmed John Lennon sitting behind that beautiful white piano, the film that accompanied the release of his classic song, Imagine, here on XPN.
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0: Paul Simonon, the bass player of The Clash, wrote and sang this one from London Calling. It's the Guns of Brixton on Highs in the 70s, XPN.

0: You're in tune to WXPN in Philadelphia. You're listening to Highs in the 70s, and it was on this date back in 1977 that the debut album from Elvis Costello was released. It was called My Aim is True. That record is 49 years old today. We heard a trio of tunes from that first album, I'm Not Angry, Mystery Dance, and Welcome to the Working Week. Richard Hell and the Voidoids back there, New Pleasure from Blank Generation. And from London Calling, 1979, The Clash, once again the bassist Paul Simonon wrote and sang that one, called The Guns of Brixton.
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0: Rick Davies of Supertramp was born on this date in 1944. He died last year at the age of 81. And these two tunes we're going to hear, both written and sung by the late Rick Davies. Here's some Supertramp on Highs in the 70s, XPN.

0: Lou Reed and the Velvet Underground from 1970 from the Loaded album, asking that musical question, who loves the sun? You're on Highs in the 70s at XPN. Before that was Michael Franks. Love that guy. Great jazz vocalist. David Sanborn on sax on that number. Joe Sample, Larry Carlton, Wilton Felder. What a great band. From The Art of Tea in 1975, Monkey See, Monkey Do. And a couple from Supertramp, Goodbye Stranger, which was a top 20 hit here in the States from the Breakfast in America album, and Bloody Well Right, which was the first top 40 hit for Supertramp. Both of those songs written and sung by the late Rick Davies, who was born on this date in 1944.
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0: From the album Transference from the year 2010, that is Spoon with the Mystery Zone. And we wrapped up Highs in the 70s with a couple of tracks. Squeeze from Cool for Cats, that was Goodbye Girl, and Next to You from the first album from The Police here on XPN.
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1: I'm Dan Reed. Hey, wanted to remind everybody again, tomorrow it is Throwback Thursday, Yacht Rock Day. Oh yeah, smooth music all day long, and I'm going to actually be on a boat for Yacht Rock Day. I'm going to be on the River Link Ferry broadcasting live. I guess we're just going to go back and forth across the river. I don't know. Looking forward to it, though. So, yeah, ahoy, everybody. Yacht Rock Day tomorrow starts at 6 a.m. here at XPN.

little Nolens flavor for us tonight. The one and only Rebirth Brass Band with Take It to the Streets on XPN. XPN welcomes Low Cut Connie coming to Union Transfer on Friday, November 20th. The new album's out now, called Living in the USA. That can't be wrong. Pretenders with Never Do That and Death Cab for Cutie from their new one called I Built You a Tower. That was a tune called Stone Over Water. 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

0: Casey Musgraves on XPN Big Tour, including a stop at Xfinity Mobile Arena on Friday, September the 4th. Middle of Nowhere is the name of the album. That's a tune called Rhinestoned. Also, Space Cowboy, Steve Miller Band from 1969 from an album called Brave New World. We heard from Fontaines D.C. From their latest album, Romance. That was Favorite. And XPN welcomes Blondshell to Union Transfer on Saturday, October 31st, Halloween night. A brand new album from Blondshell called Violins will drop on September 25th. And Heart Has to Work So Hard.
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0: Philly's own Ben Arnold is going to be releasing his version of this Grateful Dead classic. It's called Touch of Grey. It's brand new here on XPN.

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That was Workman's Song number one here on XPN. Congratulations to them. You can find out more about that whole project at our website, xpn.org. Sting, my buddy Sting, from his debut solo album, The Dream of the Blue Turtles, 1985, if you love somebody. Metric, next Tuesday, July 28th, are in town with Broken Social Scene. XPN welcomes that show to the Met. We heard one from the new Metric album, a song called Victim of Luck, and a brand new cover single from our friend Ben Arnold. That was his version of Touch of Grey here on XPN. I'm Dan Reed. I'll be back tomorrow at 4 o'clock. I won't be here. I will be on a boat for Yacht Rock Day, crossing the river, going back and forth across the Delaware. That's right. I'm going to get in the mood for that. But it's smooth music, Yacht Rock, all day tomorrow on Throwback Thursday. 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

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Member-supported radio from the University of Pennsylvania.